Nobody plays more country. Waxo 104.5. Hello, Wisconsin. Eric Austin. Great to be with you on an absolutely gorgeous summer evening. And the best part about that, it's not even summer yet, my friends. It's still May. Oh, goodness.

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14: I'm meteorologist Paul Trombley with your updated forecast. Lows dip down to about 56 tonight under partly cloudy skies, southeasterly winds around 5 miles per hour. Daytime highs approaching 84 tomorrow. Sunshine mixed with clouds at times. Lows dip down to about 59 tomorrow night. Mainly cloudy skies expected. Mainly cloudy Saturday with highs around 84. 88 Sunday. That's the latest weather on Wax 104.5. Right now, 77.

And we're just getting started, my friends. Yes, that is the best part. As beautiful of a night as it is tonight, we still have a few more weeks until technically summer actually starts. So good. Just minutes away from the always coveted Thursday night slot of Eric Austin's Music You Need to

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1: Even after taking a week off, you should know by now that Thursday night, always a great night to join Eric Austin's Music You Need to Know. My personal favorite new song of the week coming up in just a couple minutes. And it comes to us from a guy that I have featured several times over the past year of programming on the show. A guy by the name of McCoy Moore. And the first time I heard McCoy Moore sing, I thought, you know, he kind of sounds like Blake Shelton, at least a little bit. Now, it doesn't come out and just, you know, smack you across the face, blatantly obvious. But it, at least in my opinion, McCoy Moore sounds a little bit like Blake. And McCoy Moore just dropped his brand new debut album, his very first. Yes, well, that would be, of course, debut. Sunshine State. McCoy Moore says of the new project, Sunshine State is the most honest representation of who I am, where I come from, and how I see the world. Every story, memory, lesson, heartbreak, dream, and musical influence I've picked up over the last 25 years has found its way into these songs. This record is an accumulation of all the life experiences and music that shaped me growing up, from days spent heartbroken to days spent at the beach and everything in between. It feels incredible to finally share who I am with the world. My hope is that somewhere in these songs, people find pieces of their own story too. Now, that is just country music in a nutshell. McCoy Moore, I am digging his sound, no doubt. And he's kind of got this summertime, just kind of long gone summer's nostalgia to his feel. And here we are, it's still late May, and it is feeling like July, which I am more than okay with. McCoy Moore, kind of an endless summer sound, at least on this song. It is called Every Single Summer. My personal favorite new song of the week on Eric Austin's Music You Need to Know with Wax 104.5.
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1: Kind of an endless summer vibe. It is newcomer McCoy Moore returning to the always coveted Thursday night slot of Eric Austin's Music You Need to Know. McCoy Moore, my personal favorite new song of the week. And every single summer from his debut album, Sunshine State, which is available now, McCoy Moore's got a big summer lined up. He's going to be playing CMA Fest in June down there in Nashville. He's going to be opening up for Hardy all year long. And actually also in July, McCoy Moore is going to be live on stage in Milwaukee at Summerfest at the Big Gig. We'll see you tomorrow night. 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
1: On Thursday morning, we had $240 on a Hy-Vee card. 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
16: I'm meteorologist Paul Trombley with your updated forecast. Lows level off around 56 tonight under partly cloudy skies. Southeast winds around 5 miles per hour. Sunshine mixed with clouds at times again tomorrow. Daytime highs approaching 84. Lows around 59 tomorrow night. Mainly cloudy skies expected. Temperatures well above average Saturday and Sunday with highs in the mid-80s. That's the latest weather on Wax 104.5. Currently 75.

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Of course, had that big hit song with Jason Aldean a couple years back. Worked out well. 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It is Eric Austin and Morgan Wallen. 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

Mr. Riley Green with Wax 104.5. 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

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Dierks Bentley only took a record amount of time to achieve that feat. 64 weeks, my friends, with Wax 104. I got that.

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8: But that view... sugar maples and red oak mixed into the slope. Above it, a bald eagle's nest sat in a white pine. 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
14: I'm meteorologist Paul Trombley with your updated forecast. Lows level off around 56. Tonight, under partly cloudy skies, southeast winds around 5 miles per hour. Sunshine mixed with clouds at times again tomorrow. Daytime highs approaching 84. Lows around 59. Tomorrow night, mainly cloudy skies expected. Temperatures well above average Saturday and Sunday with highs in the mid-80s. That's the latest weather on Wax 104.5. Right now, 71.

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And just like that, John Michael Montgomery was out. 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

Wax 104.5, that right there is the number one song in America this week. 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Jason Aldean, Bailey Zimmerman, Kane Brown, and Nate Smith, Tucker Wetmore, and more. 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

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We got you. 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

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Hello, Wisconsin. Eric Austin, great to be with you on an idyllic Thursday evening in late May. Lows in the 50s through the overnight tonight. 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

Got three words for you. Nobody plays more country. 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Okay, our math's lousy, but the music's great. 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
10: I'm meteorologist Paul Trombley with your updated forecast. Lows level off around 56 tonight under partly cloudy skies. Southeast winds around 5 miles per hour. Sunshine mixed with clouds at times again tomorrow. Daytime highs approaching 84. Lows around 59 tomorrow night. Mainly cloudy skies expected. Temperatures well above average Saturday and Sunday with highs in the mid-80s. That's the latest weather on Wax 104.5. Right now, 70.

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1: They're fun, like that song by Luke Combs. 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

0: 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It is Shaboozy. Eric Austin got the very latest, still standing as the very latest single from Morgan Wallen. Working that in before 11 Bells rolls around after Sam Hunt, the song that made him a star back in the day on Wax.
1: I don't know if you were looking at me or not. You probably smile like that all the time. I don't mean to bother you, but I could.

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1: 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Luke Combs as we slide on into your 11 o'clock hour. Hello, Wisconsin. Eric Austin. Great to be with you. About as good as it gets, kind of summer evening out there. And the best part is it's not even summer yet. My goodness. 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
12: I'm meteorologist Paul Trombley with your updated forecast. Lows dip down to about 56 overnight under partly cloudy skies. Winds out of the southeast around 5 miles per hour. A blend of clouds and sun again Friday. Daytime highs approaching 84. Lows level off around 59 Friday night, mainly cloudy. Temperatures well above average Saturday and Sunday with highs in the mid-80s. That's the latest weather on Wax 104.5. Right now, it's 68 degrees.

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Of course, his mom calls him Michael. The rest of us do not. Just giving you a reference point. It is Eric Austin.

George, I wish country music still sounded like that with Wax 104.5. It still does from time to time on this station, I promise you. It is Eric Austin, Northern Wisconsin State Fair in Chippewa Falls, July 8th through the 12th. 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
1: 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Morgan McCarthy is with us. I'm out of breath. I don't know why.
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Latest from Blake Shelton. It is Eric Austin. Time for me to get on out the door. We're cranking up the thermostat again tomorrow after a gorgeous day today. Going to be warm for a stretch. It's summertime. Good night, Wisconsin, on Wax. Everybody

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said you weren't what we were looking for. 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
6: I'm meteorologist Paul Trombley with your updated forecast. Lows dip down to about 56 overnight under partly cloudy skies. Winds out of the southeast around 5 miles per hour. A blend of clouds and sun again Friday. Daytime highs approaching 84. Lows level off around 59 Friday night, mainly cloudy. Temperatures well above average Saturday and Sunday with highs in the mid-80s. That's the latest weather on Wax 104.5. Currently 61.

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All right. 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
1: I'm meteorologist Paul Trombley with your updated forecast. Lows dip down to about 56 overnight under partly cloudy skies. Winds out of the southeast around 5 miles per hour. A blend of clouds and sun again Friday. Daytime highs approaching 84. Lows level off around 59 Friday night, mainly cloudy. Temperatures well above average Saturday and Sunday with highs in the mid-80s. That's the latest weather on Wax 104.5. Right now, 61.

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1: On Thursday morning, we had $240 on a Hy-Vee card. 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We were looking for what came next. 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
4: I'm meteorologist Paul Trombley with your updated forecast. Lows dip down to about 56 overnight under partly cloudy skies. Winds out of the southeast around 5 miles per hour. Daytime highs approaching 84 Friday. Sunshine mixed with clouds at times. Lows level off around 59 Friday night, mainly cloudy. Temps a bit above average Saturday and Sunday with highs in the mid-80s. That's the latest weather on Wax 104.5. Right now, it's 57 degrees.

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1: Some things you're like, oh, wouldn't it be cool to be the first person to do some things, you know, like that? 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
2: Parachuting.
1: First hot air balloon. You know, we're going to fly using fire in a basket. You go first.
2: Yeah.
1: First heart transplant.
2: Yeah.
1: We're going to just crack that chest cavity open and swap this out real quick. 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
2: Mm-hmm.
1: You won't feel a thing. We're going to knock you out. Are you sure?
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1: The first car airbag. Just an exploding pillow into mm-hmm. your face to save your life. And then obviously the old joke, the first person to milk a cow. What were you doing? What was your thought process there? Try that out.
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3: I'm meteorologist Paul Trombley with your updated forecast.
4: Partly cloudy skies
3: overnight
4: with lows around 55.
3: Winds out of the southeast around 5 miles per hour.
4: Partly cloudy again
3: Friday.
4: Daytime highs approaching 88. Lows level off around 59
3: Friday night.
4: Mainly cloudy skies expected.
3: Mainly cloudy
4: Saturday
3: with a high of 83.
4: 84
3: Sunday.
4: That's the latest weather on Wax 104.5. Currently,
3: it's 55 degrees.

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glasses, she looks great in anything. 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
1: Meteorologist Paul Trombley with your updated forecast. Sunshine mixed with clouds at times today, with daytime highs approaching 88. Southeast winds around 5 miles per hour. Lows level off around 59 tonight, mainly cloudy skies. Daytime highs approaching 83 tomorrow, mainly cloudy. Sunshine mixed with clouds at times and dry Sunday and Monday, mid-80s, Sunday, upper 80s by Monday. That's the latest weather on Wax 104.5. Currently 56.

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Good morning. Time for the farm show here at the Shank of the Day on Wax 104.5. As Jill and Krista and myself, Bob Bosol, bring you the news in agriculture around the area, around Wisconsin, around the nation, and around the world as part of the Midwest Farm Report family. We've got markets, 13 First Alert weather. We'll look at all kinds of calendar items and what's going on in the world of agriculture. Again, it's time for the farm show on Wax 104.5. And a good morning to you, Bob Bosol, as we get set to do the chores on what will be another beautiful day. It should be a gorgeous weekend for dairy breakfast, as it won't be June until Monday, but by Monday we'll have some breakfast already in the books. In fact, about 45 minutes, they'll be serving eggs over in Marshfield. The mayor's breakfast starts over there at the Central Wisconsin State Fairgrounds. So if you're around Marshfield this morning, stop in, get yourself a good breakfast, maybe see your neighbors, maybe make some new friends over there. It's always a great breakfast, been going on for a long, long time. I remember how it started. Mayor was Marilyn Hardacre and, of course, my old buddy Les Leonard, farm broadcaster there in Marshfield. Les went to her and said, why don't we do some dairy stuff? Well, then they got the whole weekend going in Marshfield with the Dairy Fest. But the Mayor's Breakfast always kicks it off. It has for many, many years, and it's a good one over there in Marshfield. So right at the fairgrounds, it's going to be a good morning. So get over there and enjoy breakfast at the Mayor's Breakfast in Marshfield. And again, we say they start about 5:30. I know Zig is already over there. Ron Ziggerlicky and his daughter and their whole gang making eggs. They're getting started their recipe, putting it all together, and it's a good recipe they got. So get over there and enjoy the breakfast. I don't think I want to make it for the first time in many, many years. Jill is gone, so I'm doing all the

0: course, myself right here. So enjoy breakfast and have an extra egg on me and some of that good strawberries. And, oh, it's good stuff. Good breakfast in Marshfield. So get up and get at it and get going. That's just one of the things going on today. Don't forget, Oliva Broiler Festival is also going on this weekend, starting today, Saturday and Sunday in downtown Oliva. And if you're over in central Wisconsin, a little bit later on this evening, the Spring Brawl. I love that name, the Spring Brawl. It's a truck and tractor pull put on by the Colby Pullers. So obviously, it'll be in Colby. It'll start about 6:30 tonight. I don't think it'll be hard to find there in Colby where the Colby Pullers are located. But Spring Brawl, truck and tractor pull, 6:30 tonight it'll start. Take your earplugs along. And during the day, you can cut some hay. Man, this is good haymaking weather. We always talk about getting three good days. We don't hardly need three good days now with some of this newer equipment. Some of the traditional haymaking still takes 3 days. But boy, today, 86 and mostly sunny. Tomorrow should be a perfect day for cutting hay. It's going to be sunny, mostly sunny. It'll be a few clouds. Mostly sunny, high of 82, and it'll be breezy. So cut it, and it'll dry in the wind, and then Sunday, Monday, Tuesday, Wednesday, mostly sunny, a few clouds, but well into the 80s, and then on Thursday, it's going to be 86, and that's when we get the first slight chance of rain in the forecast the next few days. So, and by that time, we will welcome that rain, that's for sure. So we've got some hay and weather. Whether or not the crop is going to be ready in your place, that's another question because of the cool weather we've had. But for the most part, we're looking at some pretty good hay and weather this next 4, 5, 6 days. All right, other things going on besides making hay and eating breakfast and going to the truck pull and leave a broiler festival and having yourself some good chicken. Don't forget other news going on in the Senate. As we get into June, they should be looking at the farm bill. We'll talk a little bit about that. More beef to China. One of the positive things that came out of President Trump's meeting in China here a week or two ago, Chinese certifying more U.S. beef facilities for sending beef to China. Now, the story was interesting because you don't hear this very much about China. The story is the Chinese people got to their government and said, hey, we want more American beef. We want more beef in our diet. And by golly, that Chinese communist government listened to them evidently because they certified hundreds of U.S. beef facilities to ship beef to China. So that's a good thing. And the UW Badger Dairy Camp is back. E15 in Wisconsin. We're going to hear about that a little bit later on. Our Pam Yonke had a chance to talk to Eric Hilschelt from down at Badger Ethanol in Monroe about what's going on. So we'll get an update on that. Brent Wink will be in too, and I imagine he'll have a smile on his face working with farmers and with this weather. Crop is coming up, so that's a good thing. And we'll look at the calendar. Randy Romanski joined us the other day. He's got a June Dairy Month message, and we're going to hear Randy's message coming up. He sent out a news release, and I called him. I said, why don't you read it? You do it yourself, not me read it. We'll have you do it. So we'll hear from Randy Romanski, our state agriculture secretary here, in just a moment. Right now, it's 56 degrees. We're going to have a high of 86 today. I don't even think I'm going to have to put the convertible in the garage for the next few days.
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4: 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Mexico has become a growing market for Wisconsin dairy farmers and cheesemakers, more than doubling in growth since 2023, and it's now the number one export market for Wisconsin cheese. Thailand has also become a growing market for Wisconsin dairy products due to increasing demand for quality dairy ingredients and foods and improving trade conditions, creating greater opportunity for U.S. suppliers. With these growing export opportunities, dairy continues to contribute significantly to Wisconsin's economy, generating $52.8 billion annually. In fact, if Wisconsin was its own country, it would be the fourth largest cheese producer in the world, behind only the U.S., Germany, and France. Cheese continues to be a defining strength of Wisconsin's dairy industry. Our state produces more than 600 different types of cheese, nearly double any other state, and it accounts for 37% of Wisconsin's dairy exports. Growing consumer demand for high-protein products is aligned with Wisconsin's dairy products, especially in cheese, yogurt, and cottage cheese. In addition, whey is an important co-product for cheese production and is the main ingredient in widely popular whey protein powders and other protein-focused products. Wisconsin's proud to have successful programs that continue to innovate, educate, and strengthen our dairy industry. The Center for Dairy Research provides technical support, education, and research to dairy farmers and others in the industry. Similarly, the Dairy Innovation Hub is a state-funded initiative that brings together scientists, farmers, and businesses to advance dairy sustainability, efficiency, and development. The Wisconsin Initiative for Agricultural Exports has continued to be possible due to the investments agreed upon by Governor Evers and the legislature. The funding has supported the Wisconsin dairy industry's resilience to changing markets and allows us to continue to develop markets internationally, even with some of the challenges that are out there. This June Dairy Month, I encourage everyone to continue supporting Wisconsin's dairy industry by looking for the blue Proudly Wisconsin Dairy label and the red Something Special from Wisconsin label on products in stores near you. Whether it's milk, cheese, ice cream, or another dairy product, every purchase helps support Wisconsin dairy farm families and one of our state's important industries. Happy June Dairy Month, everybody. And don't forget to go out there and enjoy one of the many dairy breakfasts that might be somewhere around you out there across the state of Wisconsin in June. And who knows, maybe I'll see you and join you for breakfast that day.
0: Thank you, Randy. Randy Romanski, the Secretary of the Department of Agriculture, Trade and Consumer Protection, and again, like you said, a proud graduate of UW-River Falls, Central Wisconsin native, so he knows what Wisconsin's Dairy Month, the June Dairy Month, is all about. And the breakfast going on, as we said this morning, the Mayor's Breakfast in Marshfield, Central Wisconsin State Fairgrounds. They'll start serving that in a little over a half an hour, 5:30 this morning. They'll go till 9:30. No breakfast tomorrow that we know of around here, but there will be breakfast on Sunday. The Abbotsford FFA Alumni Dairy Breakfast will be held at Mackey Welding Services in Abbotsford. That'll start about 7 o'clock. Then the Granton Dairy Breakfast at Cahart Family Farms in the Granton area. That will also start at 7 o'clock. That'll run until about 12:30. And if you're going to the Grand Breakfast, they do ask that you park at the high school, and they'll bus you out to the farm. So it's easy. Buses will be continually moving. So park at the high school, jump on the bus. That's what I plan to do. Jump on the bus, and we'll have a chat on the bus. But Cahart Family Farm will host the Grand Breakfast on Sunday morning. And other things going on this weekend we'll talk about as we get along on the program. As we said, it's going to be awfully nice for the next few days. And Brent is here with a smile on his face, and I would imagine that's because more of the weather than seeing me this morning.
5: Huh? Well, I'd like to think I smile every day, but well, Friday's got a little extra smile to it, but it is incredible.
0: Yeah, it really is nice.
5: Did you get a chance to smell the great fresh cut hay anywhere?
0: Oh, yeah, I did. As a matter of fact, I was out. And boy, I'll tell you, you won't have to go very far to smell more of it because a lot of it's coming down, I'll bet, in the next few days.
5: Yes, a lot of action.
0: We'll tell you why that hay is coming down, because the weather is good, the hay's getting ready.
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0: Not much to tell you about the weather. Today, tomorrow, Sunday, Monday, Tuesday, Wednesday, mostly sunny and temperatures in the 80s. Tomorrow, mostly sunny, breezy conditions. So it's going to be a nice end of May and a start to June. We've got about 56 degrees out there right now. So get up and get at them. It's the shake of the day. Maybe we can get a lot done here in the next few days.
8: Got a girl from the south side. Got braids in her hair. First time I seen her walk by, and I about fell off my chair.

0: Sam Hunt, Body Like a Back Road on the Farm Show on a Friday morning. We've got 56 degrees. It'll get about 86 today. 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
1: NBC News Radio, I'm Michael Kastner. Vice President J.D. Vance says the United States is very close to finalizing an agreement with Iran, though several talking points remain. More from Mark Mayfield.
2: U.S. officials say the two sides have tentatively agreed to a 60-day extension of the ceasefire, the reopening of the Strait of Hormuz, and new talks on Iran's nuclear program. The proposed agreement of understanding still requires approval from President Trump and Iranian leaders, and Vance noted that negotiators are still going back and forth over issues related to Iran's nuclear capabilities. He pointed to disagreements over highly enriched uranium stockpiles and enrichment levels, but said both sides appear to be negotiating in good faith. Vance added that progress continues, though it remains uncertain when the president will be ready to endorse the agreement.
1: The recovery of victims from the Nippon Dynawave packaging plant chemical implosion in Longview, Washington, just north of Portland, Oregon, continues.
3: Six of the nine individuals have been recovered, and we continue working with the coroner to notify families.
1: Brad Hanning, Longview fire chief, says the victims were found in an area where workers were preparing for their next shift. The search continues for three missing people. Eight people are confirmed dead. Seven people were injured. The cause of the implosion remains under investigation. The implosion of Blue Origin's New Glenn rocket could delay NASA's plans to explore the moon. More from Rory O'Neill.
4: Just days ago, NASA chose New Glenn rockets over SpaceX to deliver rovers and other cargo to the moon starting this fall.
5: NASA has selected Blue Origin.
4: Soon after Thursday night's explosion, NASA Administrator Jared Isaacman posted that they were still analyzing potential impacts to mission timelines for the lunar base and for next year's Artemis III. In 2016, a SpaceX rocket exploded on their pad during a similar test.
1: Michael Kastner, NBC News Radio.
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0: And this weather's so good, I like to keep telling you about it as we take a look at what's going on. Today, high of 86, mostly sunny, down to about 58 overnight tonight. And then Saturday, Sunday, Monday, Tuesday, Wednesday, mid to upper 80s, mostly sunny. Tomorrow, mostly sunny and breezy. And then Thursday, the forecast high is still 86 and a slight chance of rain on Thursday. Now, the heat of the day may pop up some of these showers, but nothing as far as rain in the forecast for the next 5-6 days. So, again, take it for what it's worth, I guess. That's what the meteorologists are telling us. Derek Dahlman will join us here a little later on, so we'll find out more. Nice morning around here. It's 55 in Rice Lake, 51 in Ladysmith, 49 in Medford, 46 in Black River Falls. Wausau's at 47 this morning. La Crosse is the warm spot at 60 this morning. Green Bay is 46. Madison's at 50. Milwaukee's 48. And right here, we're 56 degrees in Eau Claire. Again, going up to about 86 degrees. And we've got some markets that we want to take a look at this morning.
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0: And our Rural Mutual Market Report this morning. Again, thanks to those folks at Rural Mutual Insurance. As, again, they'll be a big, big supporter, big sponsor at the upcoming Farm Technology Days over at No Joke Dairy over there. Radetzky's No Joke Dairy over in the Stratford area. And, again, that will be coming up in July. In the meantime, and we'll hear from those folks here as we get closer to the show, the Midwest markets this week, choice fed beef steers trading about 245 to 255. The mixed steers 199 to 244. Pretty much the same story for the choice beef heifers, 245 to 255. The mixed heifers also topping at 244. That's on the mixed heifers. The choice were at 255. Finished dairy cross steers and heifers, 240 to 254. Choice fed Holstein steers this week, 232 to 244. Select and silage fed, 185 to 231. Cows, 124 to 159, the top of 184. Bulls, 199 to 228. Butcher hogs this week, 60 to 75. The sows, 60 to 66. The boars, 23 to 28. In the sheep and lamb trade and the goats, shorn market lambs, $200 to $350. Feeder lambs, 50 to 70 pounders, $300 to $325. 70 to 90 pounds, $325 to $360. 90 to 120 pound feeder lambs, $350 to $360. Ewes, $100 to $190. Small goats under 70 pounds, 50 to 210, the medium goats 70 to 90, 200 to 335, large goats over 90 pounds, 220 to 420, the nanny goats 50 to 335. At the Mercantile Exchange yesterday, we had cattle prices down, hogs were mixed. June live cattle down 167 at 249.75, August down 150 at $241 even. October down $1.40 at $232.57. December down $1.20, $232.05. Feeder cattle, the August contract down $1.60 at $353.02. September down $1.55 at $350.25. October down $1.47 at $347 even. November down $1.45 at $343.55. Lean hog carcass contracts. June was down 62 at 96.97. Then July was unchanged at 102.12. August up 7 cents at $100.92 100 weight. And the October price was up 57 at 87.17. On the Board of Trade yesterday, corn and beans were a little higher. Not a lot of news to move these prices. Traders still, like everybody else, still not sure what's going on in Iran. Do we have a ceasefire? Do we have a deal? What do we have other than a mess over there? But traders not sure how far or which way to move these markets. And following that, July, the crude oil price went up 3 cents a barrel, so really no movement there. But the crude oil price, at least it's not over $100 anymore, $88.71 a barrel. It wasn't too long ago. It was well over $100. So it's going in the right direction. But unfortunately, the other markets are going the wrong direction. So July corn, after being a little higher during the day, down 1 to 2 cents overnight at 454. The oats down 3 at 367. The wheat was up 2 overnight at 626. July soybeans up 4 at 1198. Soybean meal for July down a dollar at $333.10 a ton. Barrel cheese unchanged, $1.44. The blocks down a penny to $148.75. Butter was up another cent and a half yesterday to $163.50. Class 3 prices were mixed. May was unchanged at $16.90. June was down 17 at $16.35. July up 2 at $16.71. August up 1 at $17.29. September unchanged at $17.85, as those prices were mostly lower than through the rest of the fall out through December and January. That's the way the markets look, courtesy of the folks at Rural Mutual Insurance. And we thank those folks for being along with us and sponsoring those markets. Hey, don't forget, this is the last call to travel with us on a farm tour to Spain and Portugal. What are you doing in September? You don't have anything else to do, do you, to go to Spain and Portugal?
10: You know, I need to make it on one of these trips with you. You sure you don't need another host? I think the price of the host duties.
0: We could do it. We could work you in.
10: But, okay.
0: You've ever been to Spain or Portugal?
10: Spain a couple of years ago on the lower, I don't even remember the lower part near the water. Horrible about
0: all the coast.
10: Yeah, I suppose.
0: I don't know. I'm not much for.
10: Well, you will after this.
0: Around Barcelona, that's the big.
10: A little farther north.
0: Well, I don't know, but we're going.
10: You're gonna come back.
0: We got a tour guide to take us over there and show us where we're going.
10: Sounds like you need me packed in the suitcase to kind of help.
0: There. I've been to Madrid and I've been to Sevilla, they call it, and I've been to Barcelona, and it's a vibrant way of life. They don't even get started till 8-9 o'clock at night, and then they go all night, and then they don't get up till about 10 the next morning. So.
10: You know what? This is perfect. You do like the daytime speech stuff, I'll do the bar nighttime stuff with the group.
0: Well, we could try that too. That might work. But Spain and Portugal, it's going to be fun. We're going September 5th through the 17th. But again, the final arrangements have to be made. You know, the airline tickets and the hotels and the meals and all that stuff has to be done early. So we need to have it all wrapped up. And just holiday vacations told me a week or so ago, just a few seats left. So again, if you've got a late inspiration and you'd like to go to Spain and Portugal on a farm tour, we'll go out into farm country. We're not going to go to a bullfight, but we are going to go to one of the farms where they raise the bulls for the bullfights. And we're going to go out into olives, and we'll be in wine country and all kinds of fun things, plus the great scenery over there. So September 5th through the 17th, call Holiday Vacations today because it's getting that short. I think June 1st is the deadline. That's Monday. 1-866-716-5687 is the number. 1-866-716-5687. So give them a call, or 834-5555. So, again, come on along with us. All right, we've got all kinds of farm news to take a look at this morning, and we'll tell you about it. I don't know if the news is as good as the weather, because the weather is absolutely spectacular. Usually we're begging for 3 days. We got 5, 6, maybe more good haying weather, good cropping weather.
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0: Well, the Senate is scheduled to begin work on a new farm bill in June. That's what John Thune, the Senate Majority Leader from South Dakota, said. He said, I'm getting a lot of guff from my farmers in South Dakota. They want a farm bill, and they want it now, and they should. We're working. Remember, we're working on the 2018 farm bill. They're good for 5 years. That made 2023. This is 2026. So have they dragged their feet? I would say so. So anyway, the Senate is scheduled to begin work on a new farm bill in June. So farm organizations are letting senators know what needs to be in the bill to help farmers over the long term. The National Farmers Union, in a letter to Senate leaders, is urging those senators to look at long-term programs so farmers don't have to rely on these short-term financial bailouts from Washington all the time. Now, that letter pointed out that farm bankruptcies are up 46% from 2024 to 2025, and farm debt is an all-time high. Ongoing global conflicts are forcing farmers to pay record prices for fuel and fertilizer. Trade disputes have weakened export demand, and severe drought continues to threaten productivity in many parts of the country. And I think the driest state, Brent, I don't know what you heard, but from your buddies in the business, but right now I think Nebraska, from what I've read, is desperate more than any other state, and I'm right in the middle of the country right there.
10: Yes, definitely. Parts of northern Oklahoma, Nebraska, it's just brutal there.
0: Yeah, and I don't know if they've got rain in the forecast or not.
10: No, it's kind of turning into a drought across the large swath.
0: Yeah, so that's limiting productivity. Obviously, a lot of irrigation in Nebraska, but you got to have water to irrigate. Well, the U.S. beef industry is happy with the results of the recent summit between President Trump and Chinese President Xi. That's because China's General Administration of Customs has granted a 5-year registration extension to 425 overdue U.S. beef establishments. They also agreed to 77 new U.S. beef establishment registrations, which will be valid for 5 years. Those actions should mean more U.S. beef exports to China, something the Chinese population has told their government they want. They want more American beef. The UW-Madison is bringing back its Badger Dairy Camp this summer. The camp was suspended during the COVID years, but now with funding, the Dairy Innovation Hub will be funding the camp for middle and high school students from 12 to 17 years old. The camp will feature workshops and other dairy industry-related activities designed to show campers how many careers there are in the dairy industry. Now, students don't need to have any agriculture or dairy-based backgrounds to attend the camp. It will run July 9th through the 12th in Madison. Campers are already signed up from New York, Colorado, and many other Midwestern states, but hurry, the registration deadline is June 1st. That's this coming Monday, so you want to send those kids to Badger Dairy Camp, and they do have room. Get a hold of those folks probably today. And the weekend starts the Dairy Month breakfast season, and they're already serving, or they will be in about 10-15 minutes at the annual Mayor's Breakfast at the Central Wisconsin State Fairgrounds in Marshfield. That's always the first one of the season. On Sunday, no breakfast Saturday. On Sunday, there'll be breakfast at Mackey Welding Services for the Abbotsford FFA alumni. And Granton at the Cahart Family Farm. Both of those start at 7 o'clock on Sunday. And as we said, if you're going to the Granton breakfast at the Cahart Family Farm on Sunday, they ask you to please park at the high school in Granton, and they'll bus you out there. They use a pretty good system, though, when they do that. They get the school buses, and they go on a regular basis. So, again, hopefully you get out and enjoy the breakfast. You can't blame weather for the reason not to be there.
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2: You know, we've continued to watch the discussions in Washington, D.C. about the potential for E15 being allowed to be used year-round without any repermitting or anything like that. The House has seen way to pass E15 and get it in the clear, but the Senate's still lagging behind. Joining us today, the president of the Wisconsin Biofuels Association, also the general manager of Badger Ethanol down in Monroe, Wisconsin, Eric Hushett. Eric, before we get to the national scene, let's kind of remind people about the investment that Wisconsin agriculture and agribusinesses have made into the technology we call ethanol. It's not new. It's constantly looking at upgrades when it comes to capacity and products, but give them a little refresher course on why ethanol is such an important issue for Wisconsin agriculture.
3: Well, thank you so much for the opportunity, and always so great to visit with you, and thanks for all that you do to make agriculture be known to everybody in the state of Wisconsin. Love the opportunity to remind everybody a little bit about ethanol. So why ethanol is so important in the entire United States, and not only Wisconsin, but Wisconsin, we'll focus on our backyard, is we have 9 ethanol facilities in Wisconsin. We're using over 40% of the corn grown in this state into ethanol. And not only that ethanol aspect, Pam, but the reminder is, you know, the co-products that come out of that, we're taking the starch and converting that into alcohol. What's left is all the fat and protein. So we have all this feed that comes back into feed our dairy industry, and as well as all of our livestock units here in the state of Wisconsin, as well as corn oil that's going into renewable diesel, that's going into our diesel blends to make more available fuel there. And then another aspect of that that I'm really glad you kind of way you teed it up is, we should not forget that Wisconsin is the third largest state as far as offering E15 or unleaded 88 or whatever you want to call it. Due to the champions like Quick Trip and Casey's in this state, we have more infrastructure than most of the entire rest of the country. So this is one of the real important points about E15 is we're not talking about mandates. What we're talking about is get rid of this regulatory nonsense that is preventing companies from making long-term investments to give people more consumer choices. And in the meantime, agriculture is the benefactor of that. So, you know, that in a nutshell, that is why this is just such an important issue right now, Pam.
2: I believe that a lot of people would understand that petroleum perhaps could be speaking against year-round use of E15. Where is the chink in the armor here, Eric, in getting this homegrown fuel used nationwide 365 days out of the year? Who's battling us?
3: I so love that question. You just nailed it. And here's what's amazing right now in this juncture of time. You know, I've been blessed, been doing this for almost a quarter of a century now, 25 years, and it's always been about big oil. And what's amazing is in this fight, big oil is actually on our side. We have got big oil. We've got all the agriculture. We have got everybody aligned except a small handful of mid-sized refiners that have been really double dipping on government policy, and they don't want to give that up. It really is that simple. It is about $6 billion mid-sized refiners that have been getting exemptions from complying the law that do not want to give that up. And due to that, they have got their senators and congressmen all in arms against us. And it has really come down to that. We even have big oil that understands the value of the high octane, the availability of ethanol to extend supply. And what's amazing is it kind of breaks my heart in the fact that we have to have wars to remind us the value of ethanol. In our stations, Pam, we have 2 unmarked stations, and the reason we do that is just put ethanol blends out there and teach people the use of them and the affordability of them and the high efficiency of them. But right now, unleaded 88 has pricing ability to be 35 cents a gallon cheaper than E10 blends. So that means any car, 2001 or newer, can be using E15, can do it at 30 cents a gallon cheaper. And again, nobody's asking to throw that down anybody's throat. They're saying let Quick Trip sell unleaded 88 year-round and have the certainty to make that at all their stations, and let their competitors do the same thing. And what's really crazy is, you know, we talk about flex fuel vehicles in E85. Right now, Monroe is E85 is priced $2.75 gallon cheaper than E10 blends. So again, you know, unfortunately, people don't pay attention until there's wars. But ethanol has provided value and high economic value and high performance forever. But it's times like this that it really gets attention.
2: The other thing, again, Eric Hushett joining us now, General Manager, Badger State Ethanol in Monroe, also President of Wisconsin Biofuels Association. The other thing that many people in Wisconsin, because of our happy and solid infrastructure, may not realize, there are some large metropolitan areas that just don't have that access. Imagine if that larger population had an opportunity to find E88 or those higher blends.
3: You are absolutely correct again, and that's a common theme here today. You've hit every one of those points, and I'm impressed that you have such a wide knowledge of everything that's ag. And to your point, and this is the perfect example, there is more E85 sold in California, mind you, than anywhere else in the Midwest or the United States. Now, think of that irony. You have the biggest environmental state with the highest prices, and they're using more E85 than the rest of the country. Why is that? Because the value is so obvious to them. The clarity, what that means for their clarity of their cleaner gas, the affordability. It's dollars and dollars a gallon cheaper. And the fact that they have been leading the Midwest, you know, we should take offense to that. But it does go to your point, is this is a better fuel. This is a much, much higher value fuel. And given the opportunity of tearing down this last barrier, this barrier has been here for way too long, because here's what it really comes down to. E10 has a waiver, and that's why they don't have this 3 months out of the year summer issue. Fact of the matter is, E15 blend actually has lower reed vapor pressure, which is what that waiver was given to E10 for. So you have a fuel that is known to be cleaner, known to be more affordable, yet this is the last stand that makes it from being available. And so we need to get this last wall broke down. And again, it's not a mandate. It's simply putting the regulatory framework in place that allows it to be sold year-round so that we can have all of the Quick Trips and the Caseys and the Pilots and the Flying J's and the BPs and everybody else in these stations to invest in infrastructure to allow that blend to be available to the consumers of Wisconsin. The Wisconsin consumers will benefit. Wisconsin agriculture will benefit. I wish I could tell you there was one person that's not going to benefit, and the only one that I could really come up with is a refinery in Superior that is a $53 billion company market cap wise that's owned 17% by South Korea. They're the only ones that should be upset about this. The rest of us should all be engaged to make sure that this passes the Senate. And I'm very, very proud of the fact that this did get through the House, and I'm really proud. Pam, I'm going to throw a name out there. I'm really proud of our Congressman Tiffany, who actually was in a district that had a refinery, that had voted in against E15 in the past, but understood how important this was to Wisconsin agriculture and to Wisconsin consumers, and voted yes in the House. And we need that kind of leadership and those kind of champions to step up in the Senate to make sure that this passes.
0: Do we? And again, E15 in Wisconsin, so important. I think that's an interesting story that Eric Cushett from Badger Ethanol down in Monroe talked about. The big oil companies aren't against this. Brent, you're on the Corn Growers Board here in Wisconsin. Yeah. It's, you know, just these middle-sized or smaller refineries are holding this up, and some of these guys in Congress don't see the big picture.
4: Yeah, and again, I don't know where alliances lie, but I don't know why this isn't a good thing for everybody included. So at least give the choices.
0: Absolutely. All right, Brent will be along a little bit later on. We're going to go into the newsroom and find out what's going on this beautiful, beautiful weekend coming our way. Morgan McCarthy is in the newsroom this morning. You going to go to any dairy breakfast this year?
5: If I can get away from the ball field long enough.
0: Well, they're not playing at 7 o'clock in the morning.
5: They play 24-7. That's what it feels like, constantly.
0: I know it. As a parent, I know where you're coming from. That's for sure. But, boy, what beautiful weather for the weekend, whatever you're going to do.
5: And regional champs, I have to say. Congrats to the girls last night.
0: Boysville girls softball team won the regional?
5: They sure did.
0: When's the sectional now? This coming week, obviously.
5: Coming up Tuesday. Not sure who against yet, but looks like Tuesday.
0: 85 and mostly sunny. You
5: That's
0: only have to wear
5: weather.
0: One sweatshirt.
5: That's right. I lost my big Carhartt bibs, at least the lined ones.
0: Well, leave those at home.
5: Yeah.
0: All right, warm us up. What's going on in the news?
6: Well, we'll start with headlines that don't get too far from our area. Good morning. In the courts, we begin with a woman accused of stabbing a man and then setting fire inside of the home, as charges are now filed against that Buffalo City woman who authorities say stabbed a man this past weekend. Officers were dispatched to the victim's home, where they found a man wounded inside trying to put out fires that the suspect reportedly also started. Following up with the latest, we now know it's Tanya Schwenke who faces charges, including arson. We go to Juneau County, where the former manager of the Juneau County Bank is being sentenced to prison after being convicted on theft charges. Prosecutors say Sandra Canfield stole more than $350,000 from customer accounts and more than $40,000 directly from the vault. She's pleaded guilty to embezzlement by a bank employee and sentenced to 21 months in prison, as well as paying restitution for a $50,000 fine. Well, it's a rematch and a name you may recognize for the role of AG. Republican Eric Toney is entering the race for Wisconsin Attorney General. He submitted nomination documents yesterday and wants to appear on that November ballot. He'll challenge current AG Democrat Josh Call. You may remember he lost the election to him in 2022, which is why you may recognize the name. Toney's currently the Fond du Lac District Attorney. Well, those little green boxes on the trees will be making some reappearances as the Department of Ag is setting up spongy moth traps in our area. Over 6,000 total across the state in 36 of our 72 counties, and you'll start seeing those now through early July. And when it comes to sleep, do you have a thermostat fight over the ideal temperature? Everybody wants to get a little more of downtime if they can, and turns out there's a proper way to do that. A sleep specialist, it'd be nice to be one of those. Brian Chen with the Cleveland Clinic says setting the thermometer somewhere between 60 and 67 degrees is a sweet spot.
7: When your body is hot at nighttime, it doesn't sleep well. You're going to be sweating more. You're going to be less comfortable. You're going to be moving around. And your body's core body temperature is supposed to drop down lower and lower to its minimum during your sleep.
6: And when it comes to sleep, you probably can't get too much of that. The chores have to get done. And we head back to the barn with Bob Brent on your Friday and your farm show on Wax 104.5.
0: Brent's worried about you. He said, I wonder where she's going. You're going to Grantsburg. Did you know that?
6: I did not.
0: Yeah, you got to go to Grantsburg.
6: Well, thank you, Brent. I appreciate the intel. Because if I ask my teenage daughter, I don't find out till the day of.
4: Yeah, and I see you really picked on the team last night, or whenever that game was, 11-1.
6: Yeah.
4: Oh, my goodness.
6: They did 10 run them. And, I will mom brag for a minute. Siggy ended up getting that game-winning hit that brought the run in for that 10 run, so she was pretty excited.
0: Oh, that's good. Yeah, yes. Being a freshman, that's really exciting.
6: Yeah. Well, you know, she learns to hit from me, Bob.
0: Well, you whacked me a couple times.
6: I'm telling you.
0: I know how hard you can hit.
6: I've been practicing around the office for decades, right?
0: I know you have, and you're getting good at it. All right, you have a good weekend, and maybe later on today, but 2-3 o'clock in the afternoon, you might be able to shed the sweatshirt. That's hard to say.
6: Hey, you know, I'm getting there in these 80 degree temps.
0: Yeah,
6: I might lose my long sleeves. You know what else helps?
0: What?
6: Having a cold one or two in the afternoon, right?
0: Nothing wrong with that.
6: And thank you, Brent, for letting me know where I'm supposed to be next week.
4: Grantsburg, don't miss it.
6: Thank you.
4: Come on, Boyceville.
6: I'll go Dogs.
0: Okay, thank you, Morgan.
6: Thanks, guys.
0: All right, Morgan McCarthy in the newsroom this morning. Well, I think we're going to have good weather for the Tuesday softball games, Grantsburg or wherever you're going. Let's find out. Derek Dahlman's over at 13 First Alert Weather. I didn't see you outside. Were you outside in shirt sleeves this morning? Well, we'll find out if we can't run him down.
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0: Well, let's try it again. Get over to 13 First Alert Weather. See if our boy is here, if he's out sitting in a lawn chair outside. Mr. Derek. He's gone someplace already. I think he's gone, Mr. Derek. Yep. I don't know what happened to him. He's already taken the weekend off.
4: I think he's waiting by your car. You invited him to ride along to some dairy breakfast.
0: Yeah, but I'm not going this morning. Hey, speaking of dairy breakfast, they've started to serve over there at Marshfield. The Mayor's Breakfast is underway at the Central Wisconsin State Fairgrounds in Marshfield. Should be a good day for that. In fact, who needs Derek for this forecast? Because today, Saturday, Sunday, Monday, Tuesday, and Wednesday, mostly sunny, and the high is going to be well into the 80s. Thursday of next week, slight chance of rain, but the high is still going to be about 86 degrees. Right now, we've got about 56 degrees outside our back door, and we've got more farm news to take a look at as we continue on the Farm Show.
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0: Brent Wink is with us. Of course, we've been talking to Brent off and on as we've been going on this morning. Jill's still out in the state of Oregon taking a look at, who knows what she's taking a look at. I think she was going to stop in some national parks. And I said, if you see anything interesting, give me a call in the morning. But realized that it's only 3:30 in the morning where she's at. So I don't think she's up and at him yet. But anyway, it's always fun to drive out west to go to something. But so the problem is you got to drive home, too.
4: Yes, you're all excited. You got a wedding to go to and all these stops. And then, yes, the drive home. It's like,
0: what about you? You drive all the time. You're driving, I don't know how many 100,000 miles you put on a year. But when your wife wants to go someplace, you think, oh, no, I got enough driving.
4: And I always am the one that gets stuck driving. I'm not sure how that worked out. But
0: well, she's a navigator.
4: Yeah, she tells me where to go a lot.
0: I'll bet she does. Well, one place you want to go is Farm Technology Days in July over at Radetzky's No Joke Dairy over there in central Wisconsin in the Stratford area. And again, we will be there. We'll have our wax booth there, and it'll be a little different this year. We have, because it's a busy week, and we just don't have a lot of people because they got hoofbeats and, I don't know, different things going on. I don't know, a country jam and rock fest and all that sort of thing. So spread out pretty thin that week. But we will be there. We'll have our booth. Part of our booth will be with the Marshfield Clinic and National Farm Medicine Center. So when you get to there, look for us. And we've got some great, great prizes you want to stop and register for from Abbotsford Appliance. We've got two freezers we're going to be giving away, and from Smith Brothers Meats over there in Colby, we've got two half hogs we'll be giving away at Farm Technology Days. So again, come on in and sign up. GE freezers, we've got 8.8 cubic foot manual defrost chest freezers, so all the fish you catch this summer or the wild game that you shoot or if you butcher the steer, whatever the case may be, you're going to have some freezer space to put it in. But you can register, so we've got four wonderful prizes. We'll be giving away two freezers and two half hogs. Abbotsford Appliance and Smith Brothers Meats. And like I said, I start mentioning Smith Brothers Meats and my mouth starts to water because on Sunday I'll be eating Smith Brothers sausage at the Grant and Breakfast.
4: You bet.
0: So that's going to be fun. That's good. They grill it. They charcoal grill it. It's patties.
4: Okay.
0: And, oh, they're out of this world good.
4: And you like it a little crispy.
0: A little, yeah. I like my beef raw. Not raw, but I like my beef medium rare.
4: Okay.
0: But I like my sausage, pork sausage, a little bit cooked a little bit harder.
4: Growing up, my mom would, like, fry the sausage. You know, you'd throw the oil in the pan and say, I'm with you. Yep. Nice little crust to it.
0: So get on, get over there, and get to breakfast. You got? They have, I'm thinking of Glenwood City, St. Croix, they still have the Midsummer Farmer.
4: Yeah, that's usually in August, the Farm City Day. Sure where that's at this
0: You'll
4: year.
0: You'll have to send you a little investigating and let us know when and where that will be.
4: Right.
0: So anyway, that's coming up as well. Also, let's take a look at the calendar. We mentioned the breakfast, Marshfield Mayor's Breakfast, serving right now until 9:30 this morning at the Central Wisconsin State Fairgrounds in Marshfield. No breakfast on Saturday, at least that we know of around here. And Sunday, though, there will be a couple of breakfasts. The Abbotsford FFA Alumni Dairy Breakfast at Mackey Welding Services in Abbotsford from 7 until noon. And the Granton Dairy Breakfast will be Sunday from 7 until 12:30 at the Cahart Family Farm in Granton. And for that breakfast in Granton, they ask that you park at the high school. Don't drive to the farm. Park at the high school, and they will get you. They'll have a little parking for handicap parking, but everybody else, please go to the high school and ride one of the school buses. That's what I plan to do, so maybe I'll meet you on the bus. We'll sit in the back like we used to when we were in school. Also, other things going

0: horse pullers will be in Cameron, and they'll start at noon. They'll have middle and heavyweight classes. So, again, get in there and have the pull at noon over there up in Cameron, Sunday, May 31st. So lots of things going on in the area, so get out and enjoy it. And we got other breakfasts that are coming up. Let's give you a little heads up for the next week after we get through this week. June 6th, the Barron Dairy Breakfast at Nelson Family Farm in Barron. That'll be from 6 until 11. Chippewa County Dairy Breakfast, again, will be at the Cadott High School Commons. That'll be in Cadott from 8 to 11. And also on June 6th, the Athens FFA Alumni Dairy Breakfast. Jerry Fitzgerald might make an appearance there. You never know. We'll find out a little bit here. But the Athens FFA Alumni Dairy Breakfast will be next Saturday, June 6th, at Memorial Park in Athens. That'll be from 7 until 11. So that's just the tip of the iceberg of where the meals and the breakfasts and everything to do will be held. So find out about that. All right, we've got markets we want to get to. And we'll do that. We got a lovely young lady has shown up. She wanted to meet Brent Wink. And she, I don't know, have you ever talked to her, Brent?
1: Yes, we did.
0: This is Tammy. She's on our sales staff. And she said, I want to come in and meet Brent. Brent, I said, well, you got to get there by 6 o'clock.
1: Well, you better turn the mic on for her.
0: Well, she's got a mic. If she'd go over here.
1: Yes, you flag her over there.
0: You know, I do have Tammy is with us, and we won't identify her more than that because we don't want to have everybody coming. Welcome.
2: Well, thank you. It's I didn't know it was going to be on the radio, but yes, I did want to meet you, Brent. And then,
1: well, it's very nice to meet you, Tammy. And she has that, like that Eau Claire accent. That I just love.
0: Yeah, she's
1: a time in Nashville,
2: saying,
1: right?
0: We don't want to tell you about her trail.
1: Well, it's so lovely to meet you.
2: It is lovely to meet you as well. So got up early and made it happen.
0: That's a hardworking marketing
1: person.
0: Yes,
1: and you know what? If you want to meet Tammy, just reach out for advertising with Wax. She'll take care of everything. And
2: I love that.
0: She's on duty. She's not.
1: Yeah, she's showing up.
0: I know him because I talked to him over the phone. No, she wants to know you face to face about your business. So she said she was coming in.
2: That's the only way to do it.
0: Absolutely.
2: That's the only way to do it.
0: Absolutely.
1: Well, it was very nice meeting you.
2: Nice to meet you, Brent.
0: All right, and we'll talk more later on. But we've got things to get to, and we will do that. We've got some markets to get to. We'll start with Altoona in a moment.
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5: 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Bottom 20% of the cows sold from 129 and down. Cull bulls sold from 190 to 215. We had an extreme top of 230. 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This has been Bryce Kragness reporting from Equity Livestock in Altoona. Have a great day.
0: Thank you, Bryce. You have a great day, too. And we've got more markets to get to. Jerry Fitzgerald is going to join us. Then Brent will be along with the Covering the Crops program from Winfield United. Brent's always here during the planting, growing, and harvesting season. Again, Jerry's going to join us next.
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6: Well, let's get to Jerry Fitzgerald over at the Equity Stratford Sale Barn before he heads to Marshfield this morning. Good morning, Jer.
7: Bob, and a very good morning to you. And, well, folks, if you're not up this morning, well, you're missing a nice sunrise and a nice day on tap here in this part of the world. The best place to live.
6: Beautiful day over there. Breakfast in Marshfield at the mayor's breakfast over there. I know Zig and his crew have been making eggs for quite a while already, so hopefully a big crowd over there, and everybody enjoys the start of June Dairy Month. Well, how'd we wrap up the last sale of May this year?
7: Yeah, we'll tell the folks about it. Bob, thank you, and good morning, everyone, and a summer from yesterday. Thursday and this holiday shortened week here at Equity Stratford, but a very busy week. On the cow market yesterday, high-yielding fleshy Holstein cows, they were selling from $1.50 to $1.68. We did top this week on the cow market at $1.79. The majority of our cows this week sold from $1.25 to $1.50, those thinner cows $1.20 and below. Bull trade, your better quality bulls, mostly from $1.90 to $2.05, lighter bulls $1.85 and below. On the fed cattle trade, choice grading Holstein steers and hard-fed Holstein heifers, they were selling mostly from $2.15 to $2.30, select cattle $2.10 and down. On the calf market on the close, still good demand on these calves, very good market yesterday. Holstein bull calves selling from $1,100 to $1,500 per head. We did top this week at $1,600. Replacement Holstein heifer calves yesterday selling from $600 to $1,075. And the beef calves on yesterday's auction, good demand continues. The beef heifer calves yesterday selling mostly from $1,400 to $1,900. These good quality beef bull calves from $1,600 up to a top of $2,020. And we did top earlier in the week at $2,115. As we close out May, like Bob said, we want to take a look first week in June, full marketing week next week. Of course, our next auction will be next Monday. And our next hay auction next Tuesday, next dairy cattle sale also next Tuesday. Next feeder cattle sale next Wednesday, June 3rd. And just want to mention, coming up here in just a week or two, no special June dairy cattle sale here. Tuesday, June 9th, we do have a complete herd dispersal. So I invite you folks to take a look at that. A lot of information on our website, but a local herd coming from Colby, very nice herd of cattle. And also as part of that sale on June 9th, we do have some shortbread heifers coming. So big dairy auction, that will be on Tuesday, June 9th. And we'll have more to say about that as time gets closer. So, Bob, you enjoy the day and the weekend, and we're looking forward to seeing a lot of folks this weekend. A lot of dairy breakfast going on. Just a good busy time of the year, and so I guess that's what I have this morning. So you guys have a nice weekend, and we'll probably talk to Kristen on Monday, huh?
6: Yep, she'll be here. You announce the Colby Spring Brawl truck and tractor pull tonight?
7: No, I do not. I have another event scheduled. Okay. So
6: yeah, you're a busy guy, but that's at 6:30 in Colby. Hey, enjoy breakfast and say hi to folks for me over there. Sorry I can't make it this year.
7: I'll surely do that, Bob. I thank you much, and you have a nice weekend.
6: We'll do our best. Jerry there over at the Stratford Market.
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6: Board of trade overnight, we had July corn 1-2 lower at 454, the oats at 367, wheat up 2 at 626, July beans up 4 at 1198, soybean meal down a dollar a ton for July at 333.10. At the elevators today, on our DTN screen. Corn's about unchanged. Beans up about 7 cents at Golden Plump. Corn today is $3.93. Baldwin $3.91. Beans at $10.99. Durand soybeans also at $10.99. The corn at $3.90. Mondovi and Osseo $3.88 on the corn, $10.99 on the beans. Elmwood also has soybeans at $10.99. Their corn at $3.93. And in Fall Creek, $3.65 on the corn, $10.74 on the beans. Out at Elk Mound, $3.89 on the corn, $11.03 on the soybean. Sparta, $3.91 and $11.05. At Loyal at Northside, $3.95 on the corn, $10.91 on the soybeans. And at Arcadia, $3.90 and $11.27. Over at Connersville, corn $3.80, beans $11.01. Ethanol plants, corn at Boyceville, $4.03. Stanley, $3.98. New Richmond, $3.91. Barrel cheese held at $1.44. Blocks fell a penny to $1.48 3/4. Butter up a cent and a half yesterday, $1.63 1/2. May class 3 unchanged, $16.90. June down 17 at $16.35. July up 2 at $16.71. August up 1 at $17.29. September unchanged, $17.85. 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How do you say that? 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
4: Corn sorb technology.
6: Corn sorb technology. There you go. 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
4: The hard words.
6: That's right. Class Act NG penetrates the leaf surface to drive the herbicide into the plant and increase uptake. Built for better, faster herbicide efficacy. 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Well, with all this warm weather, the alfalfa's growing. I suppose weeds are a challenge, too.
4: Yeah. So kind of just piggyback off of that. Didn't intend to talk about that. But that product actually has high fructose corn syrup in it, and it kind of helps to bring the herbicide in. So this dry weather we're going to have for the next week or so is going to make
6: probably
4: it,
6: next Thursday. From
4: yeah,
6: the looks of it.
4: So it's going to make it a little harder for the herbicides to get into the plant. So you definitely, a lot of times the adjuvants are just as important as the herbicides. So that's a really good one. But let's talk dandelions. You know, we've seen them in the yards. The alfalfa fields seem to be loaded with them. And just getting hit up with a lot of growers talking. One thing I noticed this year is those that took alfalfa cutting a little too late last year, and we got tempted, we had some good weather that went past that September deadline and, you know, got into middle of September, end of September. Some people that took some cuttings in October. It really seems to be impacting those fields greatly. And dandelions being very opportunistic, we had a slow start with the fields this spring. Those dandelions, they're a very, very deep-rooted weed.
6: Boy, are they ever. I dig them out of my lawn, and I got a great big, long, sharp stick where I go down and lift them.
4: It's tough to get to the very bottom.
6: Yes, it is.
4: So if growers are looking for dandelions to be uprooted, call Bob. He'll go out in your alfalfa fields and up. So, no, it's hopefully some of these fields will clean back up, you know, get first cutting off, and then the alfalfa will usually start out-competing it. But the bad fields are going to be probably some of the bad fields again next year. So just note that for rotation. But it definitely seemed like late cutting in the fall had a huge impact in some of these older stands. They're just you have a pocket where alfalfa isn't. Dandelions are going to fill it in. So a lot of hay coming off this week. Make sure you get out, get it fertilized. You know, it's if we get some moisture, we're going to have the heat. We want to bank on a big crop, and first fertilizing after first crop is the biggest bang for the buck. Try and get some of that out there, some potash, some sulfur, some boron, at least right after first crop. You get the whole season to enjoy that. So make sure you're onto that.
6: If you talk to your suppliers, there is fertilizer, because, you know, we're talking fertilizer,
4: yeah,
6: expensive and supply.
4: Yeah, you know, and potash, yes, went up, but nothing like the nitrogen mm-hmm. and some of those other things.
6: Right.
4: So that didn't take nearly as big a jump, so that's one thing. One last thing, getting a lot of calls and looking and experienced it personally. We had some soybeans that we ended up having to seed some more in. And so looking at a lot of fields, and I'll call it replant or putting some more in there, and it looks like the window. We had planted some really early, and I thought they were going to be the ones to give us some trouble, the ones planted the 22nd of April to the 25th. They actually came through. We had that cold weather, and then we got some rain and kind of kept the ground a little soft, and those ones emerged. the May 1st to May 5th planting, I've walked a lot of fields. I've been on about 10 to 15 replants in the last 5-6 days. No-till stuff, certainly stuff that's less than 30-inch rows. You know, you got less seeds per foot of row to try to help those plants up. So we are seeing some pretty thin stands. And so, again, there's still time. We're still here in May or the first part of June. If you have crop insurance and it's below those levels, there is some money toward replant to more than cover the cost. Just about every seed company, they're going to give you a seed or the majority of the cost of the seed. So make sure you get out there, analyze those stands. You don't have to tear it up and start all over again, but definitely if you planted in that May 1st to May 1st to 5th, that's kind of that second window that we got, and it just stayed so doggone cold, and the ground got a little crusted.
6: Down in the 30s overnight.
4: Yeah, it just, you know, we went that long, long period, and we saw 20s, and we just, that ground got a little bit crusty, so it seems like you got beyond that window. Those stands look a little bit better, so get out, take a look. They're starting to emerge now, and see, this is the first time in my farming career I had to go back across some acres and put some more out there, but we really thought that it was needed. So,
6: yeah, it'll be interesting to visit next Friday morning with all this hot weather going on.
4: Yeah.
6: See what kind of difference we're looking at.
4: Yeah, I think it's going to look considerably different.
6: I think it is. Thank you, sir.
4: You bet. Have a great weekend.
6: You bet. Brent Wink with us on a Winfield United Atlanta Lakes covering the crops program. Again, 80s sunshine the next few days. Get out and enjoy it, won't you?
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0: Hello, I'm your announcer, John Williard. Good morning and welcome to the day. This is the Wax Morning Show with the entire usual cast of unusuals. Someday the recipient of numerous industry awards. Maybe. Now, Alex and Morgan.
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7: 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I don't know what happened, man. Short work week somehow got long. It happens every time we have one of these, so we should expect it. But no, I still like to complain, so that's that. My name's Alex Morgan McCarthy. Sure, good morning.
8: Not only do you like it, you excel.
7: Well, it's like a sign. It's like my brain is trying to wrap itself around that because Tuesday is a blur. You don't know what day it is. Wednesday, like, hey, it's already Wednesday. But by Thursday, you're like, oh, this is getting long. And somehow, I don't know what happened. But then by Friday, you're like, so today's a good place to be.
8: Okay.
7: I don't know what's going on around here, though. Everybody, there's not a lot of people here in the building, but everybody here today just already has needed my help. And my take on that is if you were coming to me for help, things are going really bad.
8: Not me.
7: No, but everyone else.
8: I've needed no help.
7: Numerous times they've needed. And like, if you're coming to Alex for stuff, like your day is really not good because
8: that's,
7: you know what I mean?
8: Barometer.
7: I don't mean to say this, you know, self-deprecating or anything like that, but I'm like, what do people come to me for? Like, oh, I know a guy, you know, because I got a guy for everything.
8: Turns out, though, you're an expert on something I did not know that you were an expert on.
7: What was this?
8: How to handle a wild bird.
7: No, we're going to tell that story later.
8: Are we?
7: Yeah.
8: I think I should tell my version and you should tell your version. And
7: we should record them
8: and play them both and see how close they line up.
7: Okay, we'll do that. We'll do this a little bit later.
8: Okay.
7: There's a bird story that the problem was we were so busy. We have to tell the story, but we're not going to tell it now. But we were so busy that I didn't dwell on what really happened until much later. And like with the same thing with you, right? Like
8: it didn't even cross my mind.
7: Okay, we'll talk about that later. We're going to hear from Derek, looking very dapper today, extra slick with the hair. I don't know if it's a Friday thing. I don't think it's going to be that windy today. He has his garbage can indicator about how windy it is. He uses his hair gel as a barometer.
8: His hair's not moving.
7: It's going to be another hot day today. Mostly sunny, 86. 82 tomorrow, 82 Sunday. You ready? 86 Monday, 85 Tuesday, 86 Wednesday, 86 Thursday till the end. I look through June 12th and every day, we should be at 73. There was not a high in the 70s.
8: Okay.
7: So summer's here.
8: This is going to sound old school, but it's like the summer of our childhoods. This is what summer used to feel like.
7: It's not even really summer.
8: Not yet.
7: Okay. We'll hear from Derek in a second.
8: Soon.
7: It is May 29th. It is Biscuit Day.
8: All right.
7: Well, of course, a lot of people know this, but there's a difference between biscuits in the U.S. and the U.K. In the U.S., it's a small, soft, savory, quick bread leavened with baking powder or baking soda, often served warm with butter, jam, or gravy. That's a biscuit.
8: That is.
7: Do you know, the only thing I know difference between baking powder and baking soda is one you put in the fridge to make it not stink.
8: They look the same.
7: But if someone said, bake something, but make sure you use the right one. I'm like, I don't know which one, powder or soda. What's going on?
8: My mom used to make every weekend when we were kids. Not every weekend, but some weekends we had this ritual where she would make what were
7: just
8: called
7: scratch
8: rise and shine biscuits but they had icing on them. So like not savory, but sweet. And my dad and sister and I would all eat those and watch wrestling.
7: That sounds like a perfect Saturday morning.
8: Rise and Shine Biscuits would be a good wrestler's name.
7: That's right. Not very fearsome. You're not like, oh, here comes Rise and Shine Biscuit. You know what I mean? You're not exactly like, oh, no. So the United States said in the UK, it's a crisp, flat, usually sweet baked good. It's what we think of as a cookie or a cracker.
8: Mm-hmm.
7: So if they say biscuit over there, you're getting a cookie or a cracker. They come over here and we're getting something with, I don't know, baking soda, baking powder.
8: I also know a dog named Biscuits.
7: That's a good name for a dog. Mm-hmm. All right, I'm going to let you do your joke here. Today is National Alligator Day. How do you tell you ready to do this?
8: Mm-hmm.
7: How can you tell the difference, Morgan?
8: I was born ready.
7: Between an alligator and a crocodile.
8: Well, it's easy, Alex. You see, a crocodile, you'll see after a while. But an alligator, did I screw it up?
7: Well, see,
8: I was not born for this.
7: Yeah, alligator comes first in the little rhyme.
8: Oh, it was an alligator. You'll see an alligator later. Well, Alex, you'll see an alligator later, but a crocodile you'll see after a while.
7: But I seriously don't know the difference between the two because I always think alligator is the pointy snout and the crocodile is the rounded snout. I thought that since I was forever. And then I think that's wrong. I think it's the other way around.
8: Well, 30 days has September, April, June, and wait. And that doesn't help either, does it?
7: All right. National Snail Day. Okay. There's a guy sitting in his house and the doorbell rings. Answers the door but doesn't see anyone, so he goes back to watching TV. A minute later, the doorbell rings again. Again, nobody. Third time, he sees a snail looking up at him. He thinks that's weird, but just in case, he takes the snail, throws it over the fence into the neighbor's yard. Get out of here, you snail, that kind of thing. 2 years later, he's sitting watching TV again, and his doorbell rings, goes out and sees the snail again. The snail says, "What was that for?"
8: Mm-hmm. He threw it so- That punchline comes at a snail's pace.
7: It's a long joke.
8: It takes a long
7: it's a
8: time to get
7: line.
8: There.
7: You just gotta, that's like a Norm Macdonald joke right there.
8: Yeah, you gotta stick with you're it. Committed.
7: On this date in 1953, talk about committed, Mount Everest was scaled for the first time.
8: Whew.
7: Now everyone's doing it. Ambitious. And no one talks about the Sherpas that do it. Because you don't do it yourself.
8: It's their job.
7: You take
8: yeah.
7: this guy with you, and he does it all the time.
8: I know.
7: He's the guy. You know. All right. Let's see. Let's do one more. On this date in 1987, Michael Jackson bid $50,000 for the body of the Elephant Man, John Merrick. Can we do that? Can you just buy corpses? I mean, this seems like something you shouldn't be able to. I don't care if you're Michael Jackson or how much money you have. You shouldn't be able to buy bodily remains of people, in my opinion.
8: The Elephant Man had like a real sad life.
7: Oh, yeah, we're not going to get into that.
8: I'm telling you.
7: Yeah, okay. Man, you shouldn't be able to buy him, though. Once he's dead. Once you're dead, leave people alone.
8: Yeah.
7: All right.
8: You finally get some peace and quiet.
7: Soapbox right there. All right, we're going to talk weather coming up in just a second. 6:15, how about we start with news, though?
8: Well, headlines that don't venture too far from home and begin in the courts now with a woman. They had both tried to stab somebody and set fires. Charges are being filed against her in Buffalo City as authorities say she stabbed a man. And when officers arrived to the victim's home, they found the man wounded trying to put out fires that the suspect reportedly also started. We now know Tanya Schwenke faces charges that include arson. In headlines that take us to Juneau County, a former bank manager there is being sentenced to prison. We're talking about the former manager of Juneau County Bank, and they're convicted on theft charges, with prosecutors saying Sandra Campfield stole more than $350,000 from customer accounts, more than $40,000 directly from the vault. Campfield has pleaded guilty to embezzlement by a bank employee and sentenced to 21 months in prison. She's also ordered to pay restitution and a $50,000 fine. And we'll get full forecast details next. In fact, if you're out in the summer weather, you'll notice some of those boxes on trees. We're not talking about SpongeBob SquarePants, but rather spongy moth box traps. And 36 of our 72 Wisconsin counties will be seeing those. Those are those little green boxes that are stapled or hung to trees. And they're doing some spongy moth studies in the area. If you're out and about this weekend, you'll see what kind of weather that we have in store with Derek next. Full forecast details happen on Wax 104.5.
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7: Wax 104.5. That was Derek singing, by the way, wasn't it, Morgan?
8: I think that sounds exactly like
7: that's
8: him.
7: That's his singing voice right there. Ladies and gentlemen, our 13 First Alert meteorologist, Derek Dolman. Good morning.
15: Good morning.
7: Can you sing like an old-timey guy?
15: Oh, what a beautiful morning.
8: That's pretty good, Derek.
7: Yeah, that's pretty good.
15: I was actually kind of shocked at myself. That didn't sound too bad.
7: You need a little more vibrato, but that sounded very good.
15: Thank you.
7: I was looking at, I know you hate this when I do this, when I look at the extended forecast, but I don't see a high in the 70s through June 12th.
15: No, actually, as a matter of fact, it's funny you do bring this up. I made a post about it earlier this morning, but the Climate Prediction Center actually has all of the upper Midwest outlined and now a moderate risk of extreme heat for the second week of June.
7: Oh,
15: so
7: good.
15: A lot of folks are wondering what that means. Well, it's hard to say specifically how warm we'd get this early out. However, when they put that out, that would typically translate to consecutive days of high temperatures in the 90s. So
7: it's good. I'm glad we're going to get warmer. That's
15: yeah,
7: nice.
15: And not good news in terms of our drought situation, because in addition to that, they actually have a good chunk of our area outlined in a risk of what we call a flash drought, which just basically
7: means drought.
15: Yeah, which just basically means the rain completely shuts off. We dry out very quick, and then those drought conditions develop very rapidly.
8: I didn't know there was really such a thing as a flash drought.
15: Well, now you know.
7: I have never heard that expression before. All right, we're going to talk about this the hot stuff in just a second here.
16: And now it's time for What Derek Digs with 13 First Alert meteorologist Derek Dolman.
8: All right, we are going to ask you, what is one thing about you that people that know you would be surprised to learn?
15: I play piano, and I play it well.
7: That's right. I forgot we knew that.
8: I did not know that, I don't think.
7: I forgot I knew that.
8: Yeah.
15: Yes, I got taught at a very young age, and so we'll put it this way. Not many people know because I'm very shy about playing in public, and actually to the extent that Valerie has never even heard me play.
7: What?
8: Ooh.
15: I know. I need to. I actually have a professional keyboard at home, but it's been sitting in the closet collecting
7: dust.
15: You
7: need to bring that in.
15: Oh, I do.
8: Don't give it to Alex.
15: Would you like me to serenade you?
7: What?
8: With your old-timey voice?
15: Yes.
8: You can basically play the entertainer.
7: I was going to say, if you sat down, what would be the piece that you would play for us that would be impressive?
15: When the Saints Come Marching In, I could play that on piano.
7: That's, again, old-timey.
8: Yeah.
15: Yeah.
8: Oh, when the Saints... I feel like you're the he's a jolly good fellow. He's a jolly good fellow.
7: All right, let's talk about the heat still sticking around 86 today. Now, obviously, we're resigned to that fate, in fact, but how about the dew points?
15: Dew points are actually going to stay comfortable right through the weekend, so humidity is not really going to be much of an issue. In fact, we're looking at some pretty nice weather for anything outside today, mostly to partly sunny, as Alex said, up to a high of 86. For tonight, variable clouds will cool down to a low of 58. As we head into this final weekend of May, we're looking at a mix of sun and clouds both tomorrow and Sunday. Temperatures in the low 80s, and the summer-like stretch will even continue into next week. We stay mainly dry, variable sun and clouds, and each day next week, those high temperatures topping out in the mid-80s. Right now in Eau Claire, it's currently 52 degrees. I'm 13 First Alert meteorologist Derek Dolman.

0: Max, 104.5. Good morning. Yes, it is a beautiful day in the neighborhood, isn't it, Martin?
1: I would say
0: beautiful
1: so.
0: Beautiful day. Mr. Rogers putting on his sweater.
1: Derek Dolman playing piano.
0: That's right. It's a weird day, but it's a good day. It is Friday morning, and today we're going to do it. We're going to get a winner with Brainstorm.
1: All right, if you say so.
0: Again, I've got the, because I look at it, I'm like, okay, this is a very doable question. Everyone's going to have an answer. And then I look at the answer, I'm like, yeah, I might have guessed that. So that's when I say it's doable. I'm like, okay, I can see this happening.
1: Okay.
0: Okay, $260 on a Hy-Vee card. So I didn't throw like a softball, like, give me the three colors on a stoplight. I didn't do that, but I think this is very doable today. So we'll find out. It's coming to past 6:30 here.
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0: Hot Pockets coming out with 5 new flavors in July.
1: Oh, yeah?
0: Including nacho beef.
1: Mm-hmm.
0: Cheesy stuffed pretzel with bacon.
1: Hmm.
0: Okay. Gooey apple pie. Oh, so do they do savory? I don't know if they are in it, but they are now. Ultimate cheddar.
1: All right.
0: And spicy jalapeno popper.
1: All of them flaming lava hot in the middle.
0: Yeah, they will be available as 2 square bites and be cooked in a microwave or the air fryer. Okay. The Margaritaville at Sea Beachcomber cruise ship recently unveiled its largest wellness deck.
1: All right.
0: Okay. The ship is set to debut in early 2027. It's going viral because it is going to have a tattoo parlor.
1: As if your decisions weren't questionable enough.
0: I should get a tattoo on a cruise ship. Yeah, that's going to go. All right. Last night, or yesterday, 14-year-old Shrey Parikh, I'm not sure I'm saying it, wins the 2026 Scripps National Spelling Bee.
1: Congrats.
0: During the spell off, Shrace spells several different words. I'm going to play, like, I listen to this. I'm like, I could probably, some of these I'll know, right? Mm-hmm. Okay, here's the words.
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3: Iguape.
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3: Pohutukawa.
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0: I don't even know what the words mean. It's not like, wow, I don't know how to spell certain words. I don't even know what the words mean.
3: Monadnock.
4: M-O-N-A-D-N-O-C-K.
0: What?
3: Emut.
4: Huh? E-M-U-T.
0: Okay.
3: Nanofossil.
4: N-A-N-O-F-O-S-S-I-L.
0: And he's like a speed speller, too.
1: Wow.
0: Like, he's not deliberately going M-A.
1: I'm excited if my spell check doesn't kick out at restaurant.
0: Oof. Yeah, so he's an 8th grader from California. And he won the spelling bee after a spell off. And those weren't even the
1: it's
0: words.
1: It's impressive.
0: In this. I didn't know he was like going for time too, apparently. You know what I mean? Not just getting it right. He was like
1: show off.
0: Speed spelling is the thing there. All right. So yeah, that's that guy. And you're waking up Friday and trying to get the day under your belt. So we'll talk forecast. It's going to be a beautiful day. We'll hear more from our 13 First Alert meteorologist, Derek Dolman. But yes, brain starters in your immediate future in just a few.
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12: We begin with baseball as the Eau Claire Express fell to Rochester last night 2-1. The Express continued their road trip with a 2-game series against Thunder Bay starting tonight before returning to Carson Park for a series against Thunder Bay starting on Sunday. The Brewers are back in action tonight after having the off day yesterday. They will begin a 3-game series against the Houston Astros in Houston, and Coleman Crowe gets the start for the Brewers tonight with first pitch at 7:10. Meanwhile, the Minnesota Twins fell to the White Sox yesterday 6-2 and now begin a series against the Pirates starting tonight. And to a little football, the Eau Claire Axemen kick off their season tomorrow night on the road against the Ozarks Lunkers. That's a quick look at your sports for this Friday morning. For Sports Talk 105.1, I'm Dan Casper.
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1: Well, as the ongoing pilot shortage leads to more flight cancellations, senators have introduced a new bill to raise the mandatory retirement age for pilots. Yeah, that's who passengers want flying their plane. A pilot who thought his best days were behind him. He's like, I'm back, I'm Maverick. And you go, no, hold on. Yeah, you'll know the pilot's older when he gets assigned gate B7 and yells bingo. You know what I'm saying?
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0: Riley and Ella. Don't mind if I do. It's 6:39. Good morning. Slacks 104.5 morning show. It's Friday morning. That's a little mellow kind of set there with the Blake Shelton. And we need to crank up the tempo a little bit and try and work on that for you. It's Friday morning. It's a beautiful start to the day. It's going to be a little warmer than yesterday. We'll have sunshine at 86. We'll hear from our 13 First Alert meteorologist, Derek Allman, coming up in just a second. You guys are waiting for this, though, aren't you?
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0: This thing has been growing for a little while, at least a couple of weeks here. My math's not great, but we've got $260 on a Hy-Vee card, so this would be mighty nice and be, I don't know, something about doing it on a Monday or a Friday, just bookends the week. So let's try and close the week out with a win here. Here's what we're working on. According to a recent national survey, people were asked, what's a modern-day sign that somebody is doing pretty well in life? Now, besides a brand new vehicle, I think it's such a standard thing. Like, oh, look, they got a new car. Not celebrity rich, okay? Like, they have diamonds in their walls. No, just every day, hey, they're doing all right stuff. You know, what's the number one thing? What is like a modern day sign someone's doing pretty well in life? Again, or are they at least doing okay? People were asked that. What was the number one response? Again, we're taking brand new vehicle off the table. So what do you think is a sign? And I think we can do this today. 715-835-WAX, 715-835-9299. That's the number to call. That's the number to text. Some people try both. We'll take a phone caller, see if that person gets it. If not, we'll take a second phone caller. Then we go the texting route, and we scroll back for our text guess if we get there by finding the very first person in that their guess wasn't mentioned in our first two phone calls. After that, we just say, hey, you know, even if you're not first in texting, we'd love for you to be a part of the show. Give me your first name, where you're from, if you'd like, and then your guess, because we read a lot of these after 7 o'clock, too. See what you guys are doing with this. Recent national survey. What's a modern-day sign that someone is doing pretty well in life? You know, besides a brand-new vehicle. We're not talking celebrity rich, just every day they're doing all right stuff. What's the number one indicator or sign? What's number one? Good luck. We begin Brain Starter with Hy-Vee. It's $260 on a Hy-Vee card on the line. Good luck.
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2: Well, good morning. Here's what we're learning today. We'll start near us and in the courts with charges now filed against a woman who Buffalo City authorities say stabbed a man this past weekend. Officers had been dispatched to the victim's home where they found the man wounded inside and tried to put out fires that the suspect had reportedly also started. Fast forward to the most recent development with Tanya Schwanke now facing charges that include arson. Meanwhile, in Juneau County, the former manager of Juneau County Bank is being sentenced to prison. This after being convicted on theft charges. Prosecutors

0: from now through early July, and those are those small green boxes stapled to or hung from trees. You'll see those around sometimes. So officials are asking people to avoid disturbing those traps once they're in place. They're working on some issues with population control efforts there. And it seems Mother Nature is cranking up the heat, but what about laying your head down? I don't want to start any thermostat fights or anything, but a sleep expert, must be nice to be one of those, is offering advice on room temperatures overnight that could help you get a better night's slumber. Talking to Brian Chen here with Cleveland Clinic, saying thermostat should plant between 60 and 67 degrees when you're trying to fall asleep.
1: When your body is hot at nighttime, it doesn't sleep well. You're going to be sweating more. You're going to be less comfortable. You're going to be moving around. And your body's core body temperature is supposed to drop down lower and lower to its minimum during your sleep.
0: Also, best to avoid caffeine and sugary foods close to bedtime if you can. He said that should make it a little bit easier to get that sleep as well. But hey, while you're awake, let's find headlines anytime. 715newsroom.com. I'm Morgan McCarthy.
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6: Temperatures are cooling off through the 50s early this morning as we find ourselves under a mostly clear sky. Heading through our Friday, expect mostly to partly sunny skies as our summer-like trend continues, high temperatures topping out in the mid-80s. For tonight, variable clouds will cool down to a low of 58. Otherwise, for the weekend, no issues, a mix of sun and clouds, breezy tomorrow, high temperatures in the low 80s. On 13 First Alert, meteorologist Derek Dahlman.
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8: We have got a lot on the line here. In fact, we've got $260 on this Hy-Vee card, and here's what we're working on today. According to a recent national survey, people were asked, what's a modern-day sign that someone is doing pretty well in life? Again, we took brand-new vehicle off the table. Not celebrity-rich, just, hey, they're doing all right because of blank. We're looking for that number one blank. Your guess is next for Brain Starter. 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
1: Seeing if we can wrap up the week with the win here. A lot on the line, or a nice chunk on the line. $260 on a Hy-Vee card. See if we can do this. Find out your guesses. See where you're going with this. Who's this?
2: Hello, this is David.
1: Oh, it's my UFO guy, right?
2: Oh, you got it, man. Yes.
1: David from Elmwood. Now, do they show up more in the winter or summer, or is it just constant just traffic in Elmwood?
2: It's a lot of light pollution
1: yes,
2: over here.
1: Exactly.
2: Every day.
1: It's never dark. Yes. They're always scared. You got to, okay. What are you thinking for brain starter here? Something that says your neighbor's doing okay.
2: Yeah, you know, I was going to say I'm probably having a full tank of gas, but no, what about maybe not possession so much, but maybe attitude, you know, like a positive attitude?
1: Oh, okay. Yeah, maybe sometimes you don't even know what they have for possessions. You can just tell by the way they act and conduct and carry themselves that they're doing all right.
2: Right.
1: These are mostly, that is a great answer, a perfect answer, but these are more possession things. But you keep your head down and watch out for them extraterrestrials, okay?
2: Thank you, sir.
1: Hi, Wax 104, who's this?
3: Diane.
1: Good morning, Diane. You say that like you're nervous and hesitant here. Everything okay?
3: Yeah, kind of.
1: That's a good answer, kind of. Where's home for you?
3: Winter.
1: From winter. Are things summer-like in winter right now?
3: Yes.
1: You like that? Are you like Morgan, the hotter the better? Or are you like me, it's like, no. Anything over 75, I'm starting not liking.
3: More like you.
1: Yeah. It's a beautiful morning, at least, with 52 here. And all right. Well, we had Dave say not so much a possession, but just their attitude. You can tell they're doing okay. That really wasn't on here because they are all possessions on here. So what are you thinking? What's the number one response to this?
3: Bigger house.
1: Got a bigger house. Or they're adding on or something like that. There are things about their house, more specific rooms and things like that in here, but not the number one answer. But you have a great day and enjoy your weekend.
3: Thank you. You too.
1: All right. Now we go to the text line, and we got to go through a lot of these. Okay. We'll do a lot of these after 7, but way back at the beginning, we say good morning to Daryl from Ladysmith. Oh, he said retire early. That's a good sign. Yeah. Like I said, most of these are possession-based, so we're looking for a modern-day sign that someone is doing pretty well. You know, not celebrity rich, and we took a brand new vehicle off the table, but just signs that they're doing okay. Number one answer, I thought we'd get this one. A hot tub or backyard pool. You don't have people who are struggling really bad getting a hot tub or a pool. You're like, oh, hey, so-and-so, you did that nosy neighbor thing. So that's the number one answer. We're going to go through the rest of this list, but more importantly, we're going to go through a lot of your text guesses in just a little bit after 7 o'clock, and maybe even more importantly, come Monday. I know you don't want to think about that yet, but we will have $280 on this Hy-Vee card.
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1: All right, there's a guy named Dennis. He's a farmer, kind of just outside of Janesville in Wisconsin, and he happened to cross paths with a Kenyan pro runner, a professional runner. Her name is Betty, and they were both at a marathon in Hong Kong, okay? So got a guy from Janesville. Okay, you got all this going on. But they discovered they shared a passion for both marathons. He's from Wisconsin and farming. They're both farmers, and they quickly became friends. Again, him from Wisconsin and her from Kenya. So Dennis invited Betty to visit his farm in Wisconsin, and she came. Here they are talking about their new friendship.
4: I was interested when she said she was a farmer. I'm like, oh, well, I'm at a professional marathon and a farmer. You know, that was like double jeopardy in my world.
5: He asked me if I've been in America. I said no. And you're like, oh, maybe you can come and run some races here in the United States. And I'm like, yeah, I'm excited to come.
4: We were riding someplace and we're talking about how we met. And she said, mountains never meet, but people do. And that's monumental.
1: It is just a cool little story that those two from very different lives have two things in common that brought them together. She came to visit his farm in Janesville. I like that one. 6:54. That is your good stuff story this morning. Trying to start your morning off on a positive note. It's brought to you by Wisconsin Credit Union.
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0: 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So here's Alex and the crew with today's pledge.
1: 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That's why every morning just after 7, we feature a different area school class reciting the Pledge of Allegiance. 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
2: Hi, this is Mrs. McMahon at Altoona Elementary School, and this is my kindergarten class saying the Pledge of Allegiance.

that sent in here at the end of the school year from Ms. McMahon for her kindergarten class there. Doing it very nice on a Friday morning. Some schools, this is it. Last day, some people go into next week, but some people have waking up early for the last time for a school year. We'll talk about weather. It's going to be a beautiful Friday. Here's that brand new song from Riley Green for you.

0: Wax 104.5, played that yesterday. Brand new from Riley Green. Think As You Drunk is that one. Morgan, I love the little Toby Keith sample.
1: It is a nice nod at the end there, isn't it, hearing Toby back.
0: We're having a beautiful morning. It's going to be a summer day, and we started summer, and it's going to be here now till, I don't know, September.
1: Mm-hmm.
0: It's just going to stay around. So we'll hear from our 13 First Alert meteorologist, Derek Dahlman. We have got to wrap up our brain starter. We had so many guests today. I like that we're getting more and more texts every day. I used to say, we're going to read them all. I'm like, well, you can't even read them all now because you get so many, but we're going to highlight a bunch of those. Here's what the question was. According to a recent national survey, people were asked, what's a modern day sign that someone is doing pretty well in life? We threw a brand new car. That's not it. We took that off the table. But then we're not talking like Rolexes. We're not talking celebrity rich. They're just like, hey, they must be doing okay.
1: Pistachios and beef jerky.
0: They got a lot of that. We're looking for the number one response. David from Elmwood, first of all, had a funny guess. He said a full tank of gas. If you can afford that right now.
1: Show off.
0: But then he gave his real answer here.
2: What about maybe not possession so much, but maybe attitude, you know, like a positive attitude?
0: So you're doing okay in life. If you're still, if life's not beating you down, basically.
1: It's what or you're not so stressed financially,
0: right.
1: You know,
0: yeah,
1: it's like, it helps.
0: Diane, we had three D's for our guests here. Diane from Winter.
3: Bigger house.
0: We have a lot of like rooms and houses and things coming up. We had David, we had Diane, then we have Daryl from Ladysmith. He said they retire early.
1: Okay.
0: We also had your mom text me with a funny guess.
1: Oh, did she?
0: She
1: did not text me.
0: She said, when your daughter has a new softball bat.
1: Telling me.
0: I'm like, it's a bat. How much is this thing?
1: Mm-hmm.
0: No, that wasn't it either. The answer was a hot tub or a backyard pool. Because you're not, you know, scrimping if you can have a backyard. Because not
1: that's
0: only to
1: right.
0: buy it, but then to maintain it, too.
1: Well, and then to have the time to use it.
0: Yeah, that's true. Let's get some of your guesses, because we had a bunch of good ones here, and I want to hit some of these. Someone said, I'm not making fun of you for autocorrect things, but everyone finds them funny.
1: They're awesome.
0: Someone said mice clothes.
1: Yes.
0: Yeah,
1: when you can dress your mice.
0: That's right, then you're doing okay.
1: When you dress the rats in your house.
0: You're doing
1: real
0: okay.
1: Nice.
0: We know what you meant. Sorry. Leah says, a cart full of groceries. That's kind of like the full tank of gas.
1: Mm-hmm.
0: Someone said Botox. Kathy from Greenwood said, you bought a second home. Yeah,
1: oh.
0: That's a good one. Kelly from Black River Falls said, you have a day off. Katie from Chippewa Falls said, they travel a lot. Lori from Durant said, a boat. Bob from Rice Lake said, multiple vacations. Not
1: that's
0: just
1: right.
0: one. But
1: mm-hmm.
0: Bonnie from Ondovi, Midwestern this up. She said, they have UTVs and side-by-sides.
1: Yes.
0: Andrew, those aren't cheap.
1: No, but it's a lifestyle thing
0: right.
1: now.
0: Andrew from Chippewa Falls said, going out regularly for dinner. Some people do that, whether they can afford it or not.
1: Mm-hmm.
0: Brittany from Rib Lake said, they feel calm in ordinary moments.
1: Yeah.
0: Which, again, kind of just that mindset. You must be doing okay if you can, with everything going on in the world.
1: Hold it together.
0: Yeah. Then Lena from Colby said, waking up.
1: Sometimes.
0: What's the modern day sign that someone's doing pretty well?
1: They're just waking up.
0: You're doing
1: I
0: okay.
1: hear you, girl.
0: If you are vertical, you're doing okay. Brenda from Chippewa Falls, they don't do social media. That's a great answer.
1: Yes.
0: Someone said they don't have to worry about prices or use coupons.
1: Mm.
0: Lori from Plover said they're always happy. So a lot of people went with the mindset kind of thing.
1: Yeah.
0: And someone said they have a riding lawnmower. A good one.
1: Instead of push.
0: Very good. All right, so let me go the rest of this list. Number two, a huge garage or a finished shop. Three, a fancy outdoor patio or kitchen setup. Some of those get just crazy
1: mm-hmm.
0: nice out there. The newest iPhone or tech gadgets. Five, here we go, an at-home sauna. Six, a big walk-in closet. Seven, I like this, the addendum to this, a robot vacuum that actually works well.
1: Thank you, ours is not.
0: An electric vehicle. Nine, a really nice grill or smoker setup. And 10, a fully finished basement or home theater setup.
1: That's right, finished basements.
0: Yes.
1: not the perpetually working on basements.
0: So there you go. We always post those on the Morning Show page. 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
4: It's time for the school lunch food fight.
0: So you're getting sparse
1: mm-hmm.
0: because people are getting done, but we'll see how long we can find challengers. But yesterday we had Rice Lake. And they won with brekkie for lunch.
1: Yeah,
0: for lunch, yeah. French toast, sausage kind of thing. Hats off to Kaylee Hackle, food service director. Wrapping up another, I'm assuming, successful school year over there. Today, we always say we've seen most of these things. We've seen them all, pretty much. But today, I think we've got a first. They've got a chicken waffle sandwich.
1: Hmm.
0: How about that? That seems
1: interesting. Is the waffle the bun?
0: I don't know. There's no pictures. I can't find that shit. So if you don't like that, you can get General Tso's chicken with rice. I love that. Big Daddy Pizza. You got sides. You got broccoli, fresh veggies, applesauce, fresh fruit. Man, that broccoli is just getting in the way of all the good stuff, isn't it? So we have chicken waffle sandwich is what Callie and the crew are putting up in Rice Lake today.
1: Well, Callie and the crew, you're doing well, but as is tradition here on the last day of school, taking it back to my alma mater here with Teddy and the gang in Boysville, might have to say congrats to the regional both track and girls softball teams.
0: That's so right.
1: Some anybody in post action right now keeping busy and fueling up today in Boysville with picnic lunch. You get a burger or pulled pork with, it says fixins, which I can only mean everything that whatever, you want on it, fixins.
0: They're clearing the cabinets.
1: Potato salad, baby carrots, ranch. It's all good. You get a summer lunch.
0: So it's a picnic lunch, right?
1: But get this, ice cream sandwiches.
0: Oh.
1: For the win, ice cream sandwiches today with a picnic lunch in Boysville on their last day of school today for the dogs.
0: All right. So it's what was the main thing on there?
1: Burger or pulled pork with fixins.
0: Okay. So we have a pulled pork. Then we have a chick's waffle sandwich.
1: And then
0: we're waiting for somebody to take this home because we do best 2 out of 3. And I'm going to scroll down because chicken and waffles. But then some more Boysvilles are coming in too. So there you go. I'm not even sure if Rice Lake is done or not. So if you are in Rice Lake, we need two things because they don't have a menu. I don't see a June menu. If you're done, and then if the waffles are the bun for this, right?
1: Yeah, send a picture of your sandwich.
0: Well, yeah, we're very curious about this. So congratulations, Rice Lake, and congratulations, boys. Congratulations to all the schools wrapping up another year. We're going to have a beautiful day. If you're wrapping up things today, we're going to have a high of 86 with sunshine. We'll hear more from Derek in a bit. Right now, though, let's do some news, Morgan.
1: Well, it could be your summer kickoff, and if so, you'll enjoy that. We're going to start with headlines that don't take us too far from the area and some good news out of La Crosse as the search for a missing man is over. 22-year-old Eli McCumber had been missing since last weekend but was found safe recently at a home in La Crescent, Minnesota yesterday morning and taken from that home then to a local hospital for some care. As we look into headlines that take us to a traffic stop, it's now a Maryland man who's facing drug charges after that stop on Highway 12 near Alma. Richard Mattson had been stopped after officers recognized his vehicle as being involved with other drug cases and inside say they found fentanyl. Mattson now charged with possession of fentanyl and cocaine with intent to deliver. Well, there are going to be some of those red bubble cups. Remember Book It? That's all coming back. Pizza Hut is going throwback to the late 80s, early 90s. If you were part of the families that went out to see those painted lamps, you remember the checkered tablecloths? That will happen again at Pizza Hut locations. And here in Wisconsin, some not too far from us. Abbotsford on the list and Black River Falls. Rice Lake Pizza Hut's also going throwback as well. And on this last day of school for many of us, you can spell out F-U-N. And you can also hand it over to this kid for spelling words that I don't even know.
5: Shrini Parikh correctly spelled a record 32 words during a lightning round to win the Scripps National Spelling Bee in Washington, D.C. The 14-year-old is taking home over $52,000, a trophy, and a bunch of other prizes. As for the winning word he spelled correctly, it's bromocriptine. That's spelled bromocriptine. I'm Mark Mayfield.
1: And if it's your last day of school, happy S-U-M-M-E-R. I'm Morgan McCarthy, and now you are up to date on Wax 104.5.
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8: Temperatures are cooling off through the 50s early this morning as we find ourselves under a mostly clear sky. Heading through our Friday, expect mostly to partly sunny skies as our summer-like trend continues, high temperatures topping out in the mid-80s. For tonight, variable clouds will cool down to a low of 58. Otherwise, for the weekend, no issues, a mix of sun and clouds, breezy tomorrow, high temperatures in the low 80s. On 13 First Alert, meteorologist Derek Dahlman.
0: Thank you so much, Derek. We've got sunshine, temperatures already climbing. We're at 57.

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23: Oh, it does, and it rocks even harder when it's a beautiful summer day. We're going to get a little warmer, 86. That's starting to get up there, you know what I mean? If you have like a comfort zone of 75, 80, this is starting to get up there. But it's going to be sunny today. We'll talk with the 13 First Alerts, meteorologist Derek Dahlman. Dew point might creep a little bit, so yeah, it's just a summer Friday morning. Thanks for making us a part of it. Thanks for tuning in. We'll include you in any way we can. So anything on your mind, you can always text us, 715-835-WAX. Keep this Friday morning going, though.
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25: Things that make you go,
23: When you look down at your phone, the amount of pressure on your spine is the equivalent of putting a 60-pound weight on your neck. So if you do it an hour a day, that really adds up and may cause you serious problems down the line. Thousands of years from now, we're going to look different because our heads are always like that. All right. Antarctica is the biggest desert on Earth. Even though there's no sand, the definition of a desert is a barren area where there's very little rain and poor living conditions for plants and animals. A big desert. Never thought of it that way. Okay, platypuses are already weird, but check this one out. Platypuses don't nurse their babies like other mammals. Instead, they concentrate their milk in their stomach and then sweat it out. It's weird. It's interesting. Also, a little bit gross, but now you know.
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27: 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It's Neil McCoy here, and it's Friday morning with the Wax 104.5 Morning Show. Let's get ready for the weekend. Say it.

Hip a doodle, hip hip hopper, you don't stop. 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I sort of what you hear is not a test. I'm rapping to the beat. Said me, him, Lou, too. We're gonna try and move your feet. I said I am one to make it, but I brought two friends along. And next on the mic is my man Hank. Come on, Hank. Check it out, well, I'm C-A-S and the O-B-A and the rest is F-L-Y. See, I go by the name of Casanova, but these reasons I'll tell you why. So my name is known all over the world by the fox, the ladies and the pretty girls. And when you step inside, do the freak, do the bumbos, do the beat. Or with a circumcised, just ain't you act.

0: Wax 104.5, good morning. It is the Wax 104.5 morning show, and that is one of our Friday morning songs that we, it's nothing about the weekend or Friday. It's just a feel, man, and sometimes that's all you need on a Friday morning is just a feel. It is a song by Neil McCoy. People call it the Deo song, but it is a hillbilly rap is the actual title of that song. One of the lines that is interesting in there, it's towards the end, too, because there's like three different songs that are kind of put in there that Neil kind of mashes up in there. One is the Sugar Hill Gang and Rapper's Delight. But the line, I said, if your girl starts acting up, then you take her friend, which is an odd little way to do things, obviously. But then what I did is I started reading the whole lyrics to the actual Rapper's Delight. And it's a long song because they're talking real fast and they're rapping. But a lot of these lyrics, I don't know if I can even say. So if you ever want to check out an interesting, this is like one of the first rap songs, you can check it out. But I do like this one, the verse near the end. Man, this thing is a long song. A skittle bebop, we rock a Scooby-Doo, and guess what, America, we love you. Because you rock and you roll with so much soul, you could rock till you're 101 years old. I don't mean to brag, I don't mean to boast, but you're like hot butter on a breakfast toast. Morgan just walked in the room while I was doing that.
1: Feels like you just went freestyle on me.
0: You looked at me like, do you know what you're doing?
1: Are you writing me a love poem?
0: was I
1: supposed to hear this
0: that
1: already?
0: That was the paragraph from the Sugar Hill Gang Rapper's Delight, which Neil. But I was talking about his line in there. I said, if your girl starts acting up, then you take her friend. Mm-hmm. And I'm like, it's an odd thing to say. But then I read the rest of the lyrics to the Rapper's Delight, and I'm like, it's weird all the way around.
1: Right.
0: So if you ever want to check out a song, there you go. All right, coming up, we're going to talk forecast. We're going to talk a beautiful day as far as weather goes, but a little warm. Morgan's still fully on board with the weather and the temps, right?
1: I'm just saying it's summer. This is what we get.
0: Not this early, though.
1: But between you and my sister, I'm sandwiched in the middle of a hate sandwich.
0: What if this keeps going, though? That's what we're all talking about.
1: Then we call it summer.
0: All right, if your girl starts acting up, you take a friend. Sunshine 86 today, but we'll hear more from Derek coming up in just a little bit here on a Friday morning, Wax 104.5.
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8: We begin with baseball as the Eau Claire Express fell to Rochester last night 2-1. The Express continued their road trip with a two-game series against Thunder Bay starting tonight before returning to Carson Park for a series against Thunder Bay starting on Sunday. The Brewers are back in action tonight after having the off day yesterday. They will begin a three-game series against the Houston Astros in Houston, and Coleman Crowe gets the start for the Brewers tonight with first pitch at 7:10. Meanwhile, the Minnesota Twins fell to the White Sox yesterday 6-2 and now begin a series against the Pirates starting tonight. And to a little football, the Eau Claire Axemen kick off their season tomorrow night on the road against the Ozarks Lunkers. That's a quick look at your sports for this Friday morning. 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

0: It's time to start off your morning with your first chuckle of the day. It's the one and only Uncle Donuts and your morning rib tickler.
1: I went to the doctor. He said I need to make some changes. He said, your sugar is too high. Now, when I got home, I moved it to a lower shelf. I'm feeling better already.
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0: To boxing is totally different.
1: But what if it was boxing, but the only place you could hit them was in their chest? You know what I mean? Like chest boxing, even. But it isn't.
0: For ladies, that would be a terrible idea.
1: Yeah, well, dude. Okay. Yeah. But chest boxing is where competitors engage in an 11-round match, alternating between playing chess on a game board and actually boxing in a ring.
0: It'd be like Yoga Uno. Like some weird mashups here, man.
1: So I started thinking about things that you could put together that would be kind of hysterical, because you tried to come up with some of these. Uh-huh. How about hot yoga and competitive eating? So everyone's sweating, everyone's chewing, and all this
0: sweats.
1: Yes. So you have to, in a hot room, you're okay. Bowling, and of course, we just had the spelling bee. Bowling and spelling bees. You only get to spell your word after your ball is already rolling.
0: Okay.
1: Okay. So that would be kind of fun. So you gotta spell the word. You get the word like onomatopoeia, and you better spell real fast, like that kid did. So.
0: All right.
1: Karaoke and dental cleanings. You have to sing Living on a Prayer while someone is actively scraping your molars.
0: All right.
1: Pickleball and marriage counseling. Uh-huh. Every missed shot immediately turns into, this is exactly what you did at my sister's wedding. That kind of thing.
0: Well, I'm telling you, yeah, it's better than badminton and shuttlecocks get in trouble.
1: Trivia night and dodgeball. If you get the answer wrong.
0: Yes.
1: You get the answer wrong, the opposing team gets to throw one of those big hard rubber balls.
0: That's
1: at
0: a great
1: you.
0: Idea.
1: While yelling the answer, it was Cleveland.
0: What about like golfing and go fish?
1: Yes.
0: Mash up those two.
1: We got a couple more of these. We're mashing up things this morning. If you've got one, text us. If you want to put two things together that would be very comical besides chess boxing, which I think that's still near the top of the list, you can text us. 715-835-WAX. We're going to talk to that Derek guy. He's going to use one word, summer, and we'll talk about that coming up in just a bit. Right now, it's news time.
2: 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Here's Morgan McCarthy with the news.
0: Well, good morning. Here's what we're learning today. We'll start near us and in the courts with charges now filed against a woman who Buffalo City authorities say stabbed a man this past weekend. Officers had been dispatched to the victim's home where they found the man wounded inside and tried to put out fires that the suspect had reportedly also started. Fast forward to the most recent developments with Tanya Schwanke now facing charges that include arson. Meanwhile, in Juneau County, the former manager of Juneau County Bank is being sentenced to prison. This after being convicted on theft charges. Prosecutors say Sandra Camfield stole more than $350,000 from customer accounts, more than $40,000 directly from the vault. She's pleaded guilty to embezzlement by a bank employee, sentenced to 21 months in prison. She's also been ordered to pay restitution and a $50,000 fine. Well, you know, SpongeBob SquarePants, how about Spongy Moth Square Traps? Officials with DadCap are setting those traps up, and some of them will be in our area. There will be over 6,000 traps being placed across 36 counties in Wisconsin from now through early July, and those are those small green boxes stapled to or hung from trees. You'll see those around sometimes. So officials are asking people to avoid disturbing those traps once they're in place. They're working on some issues with population control efforts there. And it seems Mother Nature is cranking up the heat, but what about laying your head down? I don't want to start any thermostat fights or anything, but a sleep expert, must be nice to be one of those, is offering advice on room temperatures overnight that could help you get a better night's slumber. Talking to Brian Chen here with Cleveland Clinic, saying thermostat should plant between 60 and 67 degrees when you're trying to fall asleep.
3: When your body is hot at nighttime, it doesn't sleep well. You're going to be sweating more. You're going to be less comfortable. You're going to be moving around. And your body's core body temperature is supposed to drop down lower and lower to its minimum during your sleep.
0: Also, best to avoid caffeine and sugary foods close to bedtime if you can. He said that should make it a little bit easier to get that sleep as well. But hey, while you're awake, let's find headlines anytime. 715newsroom.com. I'm Morgan McCarthy.
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4: 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Meteorologist Derek Dolman is here. Good morning.
5: Good morning.
4: You've got to be excited about the movie. Well, we're going to talk to Connie Olson in about an hour, but you've got a movie that one of the main characters is a weatherman that comes out today.
5: Yes, and actually Bob Gallagher and myself talked about it earlier this week. I'm very geeked out to see that movie, and also I'm very excited to go see Breadwinner, too. That one seems very funny.
4: The movie's called Pressure, the first one we were talking about, and it's a historical movie about leading up to D-Day and the 72 hours, because you have Brendan Fraser playing Dwight D. Eisenhower, but one of the main characters is the meteorologist, because that was so important, go or no go, we got to go now, don't go later, depending on if he was right, so many things as far as the launch, and people would die, you know, so is the meteorologist is like a central character. You don't have a lot of weather movies.
5: No, you don't, and they got into quite a few heated arguments. Obviously, we know what the weather ended up being. Cloudy, rainy, gloomy. It wasn't the best day for it, but...
4: Gotta go.
5: Yep.
4: Gotta go. Well, nothing like that here at all. Just more summer.
5: Yep, that's right. All the way through the start of June, and also meteorological summer, believe it or not, next week. We are going to continue with these warmer than average temperatures later today. I am forecasting a high of 86 degrees, and if you have anything planned outside, no issues there. We are going to wrap up the work week with mostly to partly sunny skies. For tonight, variable clouds will cool it down to a low of 58. Meanwhile, over the weekend, both tomorrow and Sunday will feature high temperatures in the low 80s. We are going to have variable sun and clouds around and some breezy winds developing from the east and southeast as we kick off the weekend tomorrow. Finally, as we look ahead to the start of next week, any rain chances continue to avoid the area. Instead, we are going to have a mix of sun and clouds. Each day next week will feature high temperatures in the mid 80s, and won't be until late next week where we could finally see maybe a few showers and thunderstorms on Thursday, but at this time it's not looking that impressive, so don't count on it. Otherwise, our current temperature in Eau Claire is currently at 57 degrees. On 13 First Alert, meteorologist Derek Dolman. It's Friday.

0: 5 Friday morning. Good morning. It is the Wax 104.5 morning show. Just heard from Derek Morgan. He's saying all clear for a summer weekend.
1: Right? I like it. Well, and to be fair, I know you and my sister and other people are not liking this hot early and often.
0: Hot. So hot.
1: But the plants do.
0: The plants do. Okay. Mm-hmm. But the plants also need some rain, and they're not going to get that. But for everybody that wants different things, like your brother-in-law, Pete, this is farmers, man. This is your first crop is going down. It'll dry, and man, this is perfect for that.
1: Well, and they'll be out picnicking, because when they hay, they hay. They go 5 days straight, and my sister doesn't see her husband, so they actually meet in the field for picnics, and she was getting ready yesterday.
0: We were talking about this thing, and not making this one up. The latest workout trend in New York City is chess boxing, which is where competitors can engage in an 11-round match, alternating between playing chess on a game board and actually boxing in a ring.
1: Okay.
0: Okay, so then we started mashing up other things. How about this one? Escape rooms and toddler birthday parties. You have to solve these clues while six kids scream. One's crying. Someone just locked the cake in a puzzle box. Mash up anything here.
1: Checkers and hockey. If you get put in the penalty box, you can make your move.
0: Couples therapy and bumper cars.
1: Ooh.
0: You discuss communication issues while physically ramming each other at 6 miles an hour.
1: I kind of like it.
0: That might work. DMV waiting rooms and musical chairs.
1: Mm.
0: Every time they call a number, the music stops and someone loses their spot in line forever. Or you just trap there. You go
1: forever?
0: To the end of the line.
1: Oh, no.
0: We'll do one more again. We're just mashing up things. Competitive napping and air traffic control.
1: Okay.
0: You're judged on deep sleep quality, but every 40 seconds, someone asks you where Flight 218 is supposed to land.
1: Or to move your elbows so you don't get hit by the cart coming down the aisle.
0: That's what we're doing. All right, if you've got any good mashups, you can let us know. 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

0: It's time for Scroll and Tell with Alex and Morgan. 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
1: At this one over here, I like to say I'm just not a morning person, as if afternoon me and evening me are any easier to be around.
2: At Taylor Mem says, my favorite part of being a mom is constantly being told that I'm wrong by somebody who arrived here because of me.
1: At Rachel Helen W, yesterday a girl walked into class with an iced coffee and my professor told her she couldn't have it, so she just walked out and never came back, and I can't stop thinking about it.
2: At Allison Amore says, my son always waits until bedtime to ask for things like, I want cinnamon rolls. Absolutely not. Anyway, 9 minutes later, our cinnamon rolls are almost ready. Yeah.
0: It's Friday morning, and we're already in a full-blown weekend frame of mind.
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0: some country song right there.
1: Wax 104.5, that's a country song right there. That is Luke Combs, a little help from Ronnie and Kix on that one, which we play just after 8 o'clock every Friday morning, don't we, Morgan?
2: It gets you in the mood.
1: That'll
2: do
1: it. And weather will help, too, because it's summer. So, yeah, it's going to be a little warm. 86 today, 82 Saturday and Sunday. So that's better on the weekend.
2: Mm-hmm.
1: There's a lot of graduation parties. Weddings season has started. I know a couple of our coworkers have weddings happening.
2: So. And parties, yeah.
1: That's not bad. No talk of rain. Partly sunny both days. So that means some sun, some clouds, and 82. So today a little warmer,
2: like,
1: but
2: it.
1: Not a bad weekend. So are we going to tell our bird stories now?
2: Okay, but I'm going to let you do it. I'm not interrupting a bit. I have my own, and you'd tell yours exactly without me interjecting.
1: And then have you recorded yours?
2: I have, just so...
1: So you can't... After hearing mine, mm-hmm. we're going to play... You recorded your version of this story.
2: Yeah, so I can't alter mine based on your version, right. And I won't interject as you tell your version, and we'll see how close they come.
1: Okay, so yesterday we get home from work. And we get home, and granted, we're doing radio, but we had the stressful week, and we had so much going on, and working, and doing, and stuff, and so much. So we get home, and we're a little frazzled. We haven't wound down at all yet. We're still in full frenzy mode. Dogs have got to go out. This got to happen. That's got to happen. So we get that, and I go upstairs, and I walk into Siggy's room. She's 15, going to be 16 soon. She's 15, and I hear something, and I open the door, and I realize her pet bird has gotten loose and is flying around. And then I realize she doesn't have a pet bird, but we have a bird now in the house. And it's not happy because it's not supposed to be inside. So the bird's flailing around, and I'm starting to use, you know, angles and stuff in my head as far as math. I'm like, I know Morgan's getting ready to leave, but I'm going to go downstairs and I'm going to say, hey, I need some help. So we're walking back upstairs, and I said, you want to check this out? So we go in there, and the bird's still not happy, still flapping around. And then I start doing my usual stuff, overthinking things. So I'm like, well, if I open this window and I pull that top part down, then I can get the screen out. And then I think the bird can get out and we'll shoo it out the window. And this thing's still flapping. And by the time I'm starting to get the screen off, I turn around and you've caught the bird in your hand, walk it downstairs and let it go and then just leave. That's pretty accurate, isn't it?
2: It's not inaccurate.
1: Okay.
2: Okay. No. You want to hear?
1: I want to hear you're telling it.
2: Okay. Now, this was previously recorded,
1: yeah.
2: So I had no idea how you were going to tell it. And this is previously recorded recap of the same exact. Okay. Now, I have no idea what we just heard Alex say. So I'm telling you my story top to bottom. Same deal, same bird, same everything. So we got home from work yesterday, and in the afternoon, it's kind of a hustle. I work another job, so I was kind of shuffling to get out the door there, and Alex was working on plants outside, and just, it was one of those, you know, mid-afternoon, regular, everyday life chaos moments. And I'm putting on my shoes to go, and Alex creeps around the corner, and he says, hey, do you have a minute, or do you have to leave right now? I'm like, are you on fire? What's going on here? He said, I need you to come upstairs with me, and it's kind of weird. So I thought I was going to look at a spot somewhere on his body, do a little tick check, something like that. No, he says, there's a bird in Siggy's room. Yeah. And I was like, okay, I guess there's a bird in Siggy's room. Let's go get the bird. So we go upstairs to Siggy's room. Sure enough, he described the situation accurately. There was a bird in Siggy's room. And as you might be as a bird trapped in a teenager's bedroom, terrified. Yeah. That's how I feel when I go in there too, little guy. So it was flapping and kind of bumping into the windows, which were closed because it's been hot and we've had the AC on. So the windows were closed. The bird was confused. You can imagine what that sounds like with all the flapping and the wings and the fluttering and the bumping into the window. And Alex is panicked and he's looking for a towel, and then he says, wait, I know what we're gonna do. We're gonna throw something on it. And the bird now has been flying around Siggy's room terrified. And I noticed that it is looking for the window. So there's a window near her bed. The bird goes back there and there are curtains. So I just quietly follow the bird. Meanwhile, behind and around me, Alex is frenzied, looking for a contraption or some sort of object to throw at the bird, I think. And so I calmly just explained to the bird, I'm like, all right, little guy, listen, I'm going to come and grab you and I'm going to get you outside where you want to be. I get it. I'm going to help you. Get the bird, put him in my hand, turn around, say, hey, I'm going to go take the bird outside. And Alex is like, you got the bird? I said, it's in my hand. And then the most unexpected part of the whole day, he instantly turns into man of 1,000 tips and suggestions for bird handling. Said, no, use two hands. Don't squeeze it too tight. Don't let it look at you. And then as I turn to go downstairs, he is on me, like trailing me, distributing these little tips to handle the bird into my ear as if he's ever done this before in his life. Don't use one hand. Use two hands. Get its wings. And we're going around the corner to the door. And he says, don't forget, you got to wash your hands after this too. Just rapid fire list of bird handling tips. I'm like, could you just open the door for us? Sure enough, very anticlimactic. You know what happens when you put a bird back into its natural habitat? It flies away and it's happy. And then both of us just sort of resumed our normal day. He went back to handling the plants and I left for work. And after all that, our resident bird expert here probably didn't know this, but I looked it up. Judged on what I saw and was holding in my hand, I think we were dealing with a very scared little brown thrasher who is now happily back home. But and has a story to tell, no doubt.
1: One of the other funniest parts that we didn't talk about, we have no way that this, we have no clue how this bird got in the house.
2: Oh, not a clue.
1: Which we haven't even discussed yet.
2: It was like, what, 4 hours later, we were sitting at a ball game, and all of a sudden I'm like, whatever came, what happened to that bird in Siggy's room? How did that get in the house?
1: We handled the issue from when it was an issue, but we didn't backtrack to find out. There's no holes. The windows weren't open. The doors weren't open.
2: Yeah,
1: so
2: we
1: haven't discussed that yet, how this bird even got in there.
2: It, judging by her room, it probably has a nest
1: in
2: there somewhere.
1: It's been in there since fall.
2: Yeah, and it just hatched eggs.
1: Yes, I became an ornithologist really quickly.
2: I was really surprised at all the tips you had for me.
1: Well, you were squeezing too tight. I could tell because the bird wasn't happy. Well, the bird wasn't happy from when we met it either.
2: So. My favorite tip was hold its wings.
1: See, got all sorts of suggestions. Wow. I was ready to take that screen off, but you have to tilt the windows. Yeah, so
2: what would I have done without you?
1: Didn't get to use my towel idea. All right, coming up, we're going to talk Tinseltown Talk. We'll talk movies with Connie Olson in a little bit. And yes, we'll talk weather. It's going to be a short conversation. It's summer. We'll do that in just a little bit. Let's do some news.
2: We can do that. Good morning. Well, we're going to start with headlines that don't take us too far from the area. In fact, a traffic stop near Elma ends in a drug bust. And we'll begin there with a Maryland man now facing drug charges. After a traffic stop in Buffalo County, Richard Mattson had been driving on Highway 12 near Elma. Officers recognized the vehicle as having been involved with previous drug cases. Inside, they found fentanyl, and Mattson is now charged with possession of fentanyl and cocaine with intent to deliver. On the political stage, a name you may recognize from a former race decides to go around the horn again. Republican Eric Toney is entering the race for Wisconsin Attorney General. He submitted nomination documents yesterday in order to appear on the November ballot and will challenge the current AG, Democrat Josh Call. This was after losing the election to him in 2022. Toney is currently the Fond du Lac DA. And if you like your red bubble glasses, those retro cups, checkered tablecloths, painted lamps, late 80s, early 90s babies, Pizza Hut's got you. Over 150 locations are going back to remodel to reflect that late 90s, early dining room aesthetic. Yes, that means those bumpy little red cups where it always seemed like pop tastes better out of those. You got the checkered tablecloths, painted lamps, and it'll all be part of Pizza Hut's, including near us in Rice Lake, Black River Falls on the list, and Abbotsford's Pizza Hut planning to go throwback to. And as we get into the weekend, maybe this is your last official school day. Happy summer to ya. We appreciate you waking up and listening to Wax 104.5.
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9: Another great day shaping up for anything outside as we are going to wrap up the work week under mostly to partly sunny skies. Our afternoon high well above average in the mid-80s. For tonight, variable clouds will cool off to a low of 58. Otherwise, heading into this final weekend of May, no weather issues, a mix of sun and clouds. We will have breezy winds developing tomorrow, but those temperatures staying summer-like in the low 80s. On 13 First Alert, meteorologist Derek Dahlman.
1: Thanks so much, Derek. Yeah, it's like I said, one word describes it. Summer. It arrived on Monday, and I'm looking to June 12th. And it's going to stay at least through that duration. Maybe even get a little warmer. So enjoy our little climb this morning. It's 57 at Wax 104.5. Good morning.
10: If you showed up, I wouldn't let you in. We've been down that road before, and I ain't going down that road again.

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1: Well, as the ongoing pilot shortage leads to more flight cancellations, senators have introduced a new bill to raise the mandatory retirement age for pilots. Yeah, that's who passengers want flying their plane. A pilot who thought his best days were behind him. He's like, I'm back, I'm Maverick. And you go, oh, hold on. Yeah, you'll know the pilot's older when he gets assigned gate B7 and yells bingo. You know what I'm saying?
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0: Half off deals, we do these on Fridays, and we've got a lot of them on here right now, don't we?
1: Oh my gosh, so many good ones. 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
0: All right, now we switch to entertainment news. We'll talk with Connie Olson from the Mycon Theaters. We've got three movies, including one you're excited to see, the Nate Bargatze movie.
1: I know.
0: Rated PG. It's a family movie. It's about a guy. His wife says, oh, I got this new job of promotion. I'm going to go off working. He goes, I can take care of the kids. He's got three girls at home. And then wackiness ensues. So we've got that. We've got a World War II movie. We've got a scary movie. So we'll chat with her about that in just a little bit. What you got?
1: Well, if you haven't heard Riley Green's new song, Think As You Drunk, which... actually, we just heard it. It samples Toby Keith's As Good As I Once Was at the end.
0: Yeah, we should listen to that, right?
1: Yes. But I

0: love it. Riley's team played the song for Toby's family, and they wanted to have Toby's vocals on it. And I just love it. It's, what a perfect way it, to end it. That song.
1: Yep, that's going to be your summer drinking song right there.
0: And some people are just now realizing that Sam Elliott voiced Smokey the Bear.
2: Only you can prevent wildfires.
0: From 2008 to 2023.
1: I didn't know that.
0: Yeah, he shared some fun trivia about himself and Smokey. They were actually born and created, I guess, on the same day, August 9th, 1944.
1: Not that long ago, they had the 75th anniversary of Only You Could Prevent Forest Fires. So they had like special PSAs, including Stephen Colbert, Al Roker, Jeff Foxworthy. But yeah, I didn't know about Sam Elliott.
0: Yeah.
1: Interesting. All right.
0: Well, he's got the voice.
1: Yeah.
0: Oh, and people, they think Millie Bobby Brown should divorce her husband, Jake Bon Jovi. In an interview, he said he never packs. When they go on vacation, he never packs
1: anything.
0: This is
1: why they should divorce?
0: This is why people are calling him a man child and a spoiled brat. Because he doesn't pack, he just buys new clothes at the destination he gets to.
1: You mean everyone doesn't do that? I call her Millie Bobby Brown Jovi. That's what I call her. I hyphenate all over the place.
0: I love that.
1: Millie Bobby Brown Jovi.
0: And they adopted a little kid, so they're a little family.
1: Oh, that is
0: who
1: cute.
0: Who cares if he's got one little weird quirk.
1: He's got a quirk.
0: He's got a quirk, people. And I don't know if this is going to become like a trend, but the Carolina Country Music Fest in Myrtle Beach is including a daily AI-assisted matchmaking feature. It says the Jack Daniels party tent will turn into the singles saloon.
1: Uh-huh.
0: And you fill out a whole questionnaire before...
1: You start drinking the Jack Daniels?
0: No, you fill out a whole questionnaire before the event.
1: Okay.
0: And then AI has a few days to match you up with your perfect partner.
1: Find somebody else, same thing. I think that might be a good idea.
0: I like it.
1: The Jack Daniels can't hurt, right? Sure.
0: I think it's a win all around. You got the outdoors, the sunshine,
1: the
0: you're at
1: Daniels.
0: The music festival. Yes, and of course the Jack Daniels.
1: I got one more.
0: Yes, Paul McCartney has a new album coming out today, but he also wants to release a posthumous duet of The Long and Winding Road with Prince. And
1: that would be interesting.
0: Well, he just learned that Prince used to perform that song at some of his concerts.
1: So he's hoping he's got some audio lying around that they can mash up?
0: He does.
1: That would be cool.
0: He found some.
1: I'm on board.
0: I am too.
1: All right, you got a lot more on the Morning Show page?
0: Oh, I have so much more.
1: Lots and lots. Check it out. Have a good weekend.
0: You too and everyone out there.
1: You can check that out at waxradio.com.
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4: Another great day shaping up for anything outside as we are going to wrap up the work week under mostly to partly sunny skies. Our afternoon high well above average in the mid-80s. For tonight, variable clouds will cool off to a low of 58. Otherwise, heading into this final weekend of May, no weather issues, a mix of sun and clouds. We will have breezy winds developing tomorrow, but those temperatures staying summer-like in the low 80s. On 13 First Alert, meteorologist Derek Dahlman.
3: All right, let's get your Friday done so you can get to the weekend. It's quite nice. It's sunny and 57 now.
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7: Good morning, Connie.
8: Good morning.
7: Had a nice kickoff, the unofficial summer kickoff, however you want to look at, with the Mandalorian Grogu last weekend. Did very well. So now we hit the ground running, and we've got three movies to talk about, three very different movies we're going to talk about. The first is everybody's new favorite comedian, Nate Bargatze, is now doing a movie, and this just looks like a fun family movie. It's called The Bread Winner.
8: Yeah, this also stars Mandy Moore, and in this one here, the wife pitches a product or an idea to Shark Tank and has a promising future, but the dad has to take over as the mom for a while so she can get that going, and everything goes crazy when that happens.
7: I think a lot of people remember Michael Keaton in Mr. Mom. It's kind of that same premise, isn't it?
8: Yeah, it's the same idea. The dad thinks he knows it all at the house, but he really doesn't. And he's got three daughters in this one, and we're very happy to offer, because it is a PG-rated movie, we are offering The Nate Rape, which has been advertised out there. Apparently, Nate Bargatze kind of got some of the theaters to do this. So we're offering matinee price all day long. So it doesn't matter if it's in the afternoon or the evening. You can come, and your ticket should only be $8.
7: And again, that's a PG movie, so it's all good for the whole family. Now you've got a rated R movie, horror sci-fi movie called Backrooms. And it's based on a true experience. And you were talking about how it has a Wisconsin connection. Give us the premise of the movie first.
8: Well, this is where a therapist has a client who disappears into another dimension. And she has to go find him in there and bring him back and save him.
7: Okay. Now, it's inspired by a 2002 photograph that was taken in a storage room at a former hobby town. Now it's called John's Hobbies in downtown Oshkosh. So there's a Wisconsin connection to that movie, which makes it even more interesting. All right, then we've got your drama war true story. If you like your World War II stories, this is a D-Day story. It's called Pressure, rated PG-13.
8: Right. We have Brendan Fraser in this one. He's got a very remarkable role. He's playing Dwight D. Eisenhower, and it's the 72 hours before D-Day. And him and what is very important in this movie is the meteorologist,
7: right,
8: who's played by Andrew Scott, have to decide, are they able to go on shore or not, and when can they do that? So they have to decide when it's good and lose so many more people or risk losing the war altogether.
7: Yeah, it was an amazing decision that had to be made. So those are your three big new ones. We've had our summer weather. It continues. And so you're having your summer kickoff cookout in Chippewa Falls coming up tomorrow, Saturday.
8: Right. Yep. The kids are almost done with school. And before they totally disappear, we want to thank everybody up in the Chippewa Falls area for supporting us for this past year. You don't have to be from Chippewa. Everybody can come there. I'm going to offer hot dogs and burgers for very, very, very low prices. But those monies or donations are all going to go to the food pantry. You don't have to come to a movie. You can just stop in and buy some popcorn if you want. But we'll be doing that from around noon to 5 on Saturday up in Chippewa.
7: Okay, that is, again, tomorrow in Chippewa. Next, like we said, we hit the ground running now. Three big movies next weekend. Power Ballad, it's a comedy musical with Paul Rudd and Nick Jonas. We've got Masters of the Universe, which I've seen the trailers for this. This looks very exciting if you're a fan of that. And then Scary Movie 6. Those will all be next weekend. And then after that, June 8th and the 10th are when your kids' movies start, right? So not this next weekend, but the week after that.
8: Right, yep. And they'll start out at MyCon Oakwood on Mondays and Tuesdays at 10 a.m. And that's only a $2 admission, $2 popcorn, $2 soda price. All ages are welcome to come to these movies. And I believe we begin with Dog Man up there. And then on Wednesdays and Thursdays in Chippewa, we will have the same pricing situation, but they begin with Smurfs.
7: Smurfs, there you go. I'm looking. You can find the whole lineup on your website right now, which, of course, for the entire season. And then, speaking of hitting the summer season, we've already gone to all-day matinees, right?
8: Yep, we're open all day, even though school is, you know, Memorial Day was so early and school isn't quite out in some areas. Some other schools are, so we'll be open with matinees all day long.
7: All right, everything we talked about, and like I said, I'm looking at your site now. Everything we talked about, you can find at MikeOnCinemas.com. Connie?
8: See you at the movies.
7: you're looking for an escape from the air conditioning and the heat, that might be a plan this weekend. And there's a lot of graduation parties. I know wedding season kicks in, too. So there's just an abundance of things to do. And Mother Nature's given us summer weather, so get out and enjoy it. We'll supply your weekend slash summer soundtrack, too. We kick off Twofers at 5 o'clock with Trippers. So, well, let me give you just a couple leftovers because I got to get out of here. So Caitlin Clark can get in here, get the music going, and get you to the weekend. Walmart on a Saturday afternoon is the most romantic spot in Alabama. They surveyed over 3,000 people. They were asked to name the most romantic spots in Alabama. Walmart topped the list, followed by the Farmer's Market, Bass Pro Shops, Bucky's, and the Birmingham Shuttlesworth International Airport. That's an interesting this for Alabama. Some of those sound fun. When you hear it's all downhill from here, do you interpret it as things getting worse or things getting easier? 87% think it means things are getting worse. 87%? No, right? I mean, the 13% says it means things are getting better. It's, it goes to like going downhill. It's easy. You don't have to, you know, pedal. There's no resistance. So I can't believe that's 13%. I don't think I've been wrong my whole life thinking of that. But 87% things downhill means things are getting worse. Unless you're thinking like to the grave. I don't know how they interpret that. But all right, some leftovers. Get out of here, Alex, because we've got to get music. And yeah, we're keeping your eye off the clock and music in your ears to get you to the weekend. Caitlin Clark's coming in next. Thank you so much for spending some time with us here this morning on the Wax 104.5 Morning Show. Have a great weekend.
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Wax 104.5. Good morning. Thank you for having us on. I am Caitlin Clark, TGIF. We'll get a 13 First Alert weather forecast update in just a bit. Here's Ella Langley, Choosing Texas.

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7: Another great day shaping up for anything outside as we are going to wrap up the work week under mostly to partly sunny skies. Our afternoon high well above average in the mid-80s. For tonight, variable clouds will cool off to a low of 58. Otherwise, heading into this final weekend of May, no weather issues, a mix of sun and clouds. We will have breezy winds developing tomorrow, but those temperatures staying summer-like in the low 80s. On 13 First Alert, meteorologist Derek Dahlman.
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Nobody plays more country. 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Still ahead, we'll hear from Luke Combs and Hoofbeat artist Josh Ross. That's all after Brantley Gilbert. This one from 2014. It's called Bottoms Up. 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

0: 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We are in the final days of our Mother's May prize giveaway. 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
1: I knew I'd see her around. 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

Nobody plays more country. Wax 104.5. I don't know about cowboy boots, but we were on the ball field last night helping out at a practice, and then I took some fly balls to the outfield, and when we got home, man, my shoes were full of sand. I don't know how it is to get off some cowboy boots, but taking off cleats and shoes from the ball field, you realize that you had brought half of the infield home with you with a pile of sand that comes off. Well, still ahead, we'll hear from Morgan Wallen. We never

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Wax 104.5. Good morning. Thank you for having us on TGIF. Looks like it's going to be a nice day on tap. 80s expected for the high. We'll get all the details up ahead with our 13 First Alert weather forecast. Plus music from Russell Dickerson, Thomas Rhett, and Jordan Davis. I'm Caitlin Clark. Right now it's Lee Bryce, Hard to Love, Wax 104.5.

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Wax at a 4.5. Nobody plays more country. Well, it looks like we're going to get a little bit warmer than a Joe Nichols day. Today we'll see sunshine, highs expected in the mid-80s. Here's Joe Nichols now with Sunny and 75.

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11: Another great day shaping up for anything outside as we are going to wrap up the work week under mostly to partly sunny skies. Our afternoon high well above average in the mid-80s. For tonight, variable clouds will cool off to a low of 58. Otherwise, heading into this final weekend of May, no weather issues, a mix of sun and clouds. We will have breezy winds developing tomorrow, but those temperatures staying summer-like in the low 80s. On 13 First Alert, meteorologist Derek Dahlman.

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0: Luke Bryan, Wax 104.5, the latest from him. And he's getting ready to go out on tour. Just saw a bunch of tour dates. He is making a stop in Wisconsin in September.
1: I was all but 22, I think, at the time. I'd been out on the road, lonely at night. And it'd been a while

0: Summer's calling, and it sounds like Country Jam in Eau Claire. 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Don't miss Jordan Davis, Riley Green, Cole Wetzel. 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

Waxing to 4.5 with Morgan Wallen. I just saw a lineup for his show. I didn't realize that he doesn't come out on stage until after 9:30. Am I showing my age if I think that's late? Back this hitch up into the

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Nobody plays more country. Wax 104.5. Well, hopefully this weekend is going to shape up. Looks like we're have mostly, I guess a mix of sun and clouds for the weekend. Highs will be in the 80s. That's pretty nice. It's a day to get out on the boat. Thank you for having us on as we kick off the 11 o'clock hour. I am Caitlin Clark. We'll have a 13 First Alert weather forecast up ahead.

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1: My dad had, when we were growing up, I remember this so clearly. There used to be, it was like Land of the Lost, and then wrestling was on Saturday mornings. That was, we would watch.
2: Really?
1: This. Yes.
2: Like All-Star, like World Wrestling, whatever.
1: Absolutely. Jake the Snake Roberts, Andre the Giant, oh, yeah, you know, Andre. All of you, you know, you run through the Rolodex. This was when wrestling was like really popular. I'm getting to Hulk Hogan.
2: Oh, okay.
1: So my dad has only daughters, doesn't care. He's bringing them into the tradition. Loves wrestling. We're going to watch this together. All
2: Saturday
1: of
2: morning, you guys would get around the TV mm-hmm. and watch the World Wrestling.
1: And, you know, Hulk brother would rip his shirt on, and he has the handlebar mustache. So then, of course, my sister and I it's funny to, you know, replicate the moves and jump on one another and wrestle like kids do, right?
2: I would love to see
1: And my dad said he would teach us these moves because he used to be a wrestler. Like when you're a little wrestler. Kid, you believe everything your dad says. And so when you're in first grade and you have to give a report on what your parents do, you stand up and you tell the class that your dad's a wrestler on TV. Yeah, you do. Yeah, because you believe your dad when you're little.
2: When did you realize that this wasn't... When the kid started snickering, or when did you realize that
1: last year, when he finally broke it to me.
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12: Another great day shaping up for anything outside as we are going to wrap up the work week under mostly to partly sunny skies. Our afternoon high well above average in the mid-80s. For tonight, variable clouds will cool off to a low of 58. Otherwise, heading into this final weekend of May, no weather issues, a mix of sun and clouds. We will have breezy winds developing tomorrow, but those temperatures staying summer-like in the low 80s. On 13 First Alert, meteorologist Derek Dahlman.
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From 1997, Neil McCoy with The Shake, Wax 104.5. Nobody plays more country. Such a fun song. Thanks again for having us on. Any fun plans for the weekend? I have a laundry list of errands that I've been neglecting. Cleaning the house, returning some things, a little bit of shopping, getting groceries. That's our plan this weekend. How about yours? Yeah.

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Well, fun hearing your weekend plans. I hear a lot of graduation parties happening over the weekend. Hopefully the weather will hold off and we're going to be able to celebrate those graduates. Congratulations again to the class of 2026.

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Another number one for Tucker Wetmore, Brunette, Wax 104.5. 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

0: Good afternoon. I'm Bob Bosol from the Wax Fire Department, and we're going to take a look at trending news and headlines and 13 First Alert weather. But first, let's check in with Morgan McCarthy for a Wax Noon Farm update.
1: Well, UW brings back Badger Dairy Camp. If you have a farm lover in your life, after a six-year hiatus, the university brings back the Badger Dairy Camp, which previously ran from 1999 to 2018, but was put on pause due to scheduling conflicts, staffing changes, and the COVID-19 pandemic. It's now being revived through funding from the Dairy Innovation Hub and various industry sponsors as well. It's scheduled for July 9th through the 12th at campus at UW-Madison, and this time is tailored for middle and high school students ages 12 to 17. Organizers aim to showcase the vast career opportunities within the industry, and that's about $52.3 billion annually that egg boosts to Wisconsin's economy. You can find some more details online if that's something you're interested in or you know somebody in your life that may like that camp. Registration closes June 1st, so coming up on Monday already, and the program is capped at 100 students. More than 70 have already registered from states as far away as New York, Colorado, and all across the Midwest, so not just Wisconsin, but we do have some happy hosts in the campus to see that return. You can find full details online at the Midwest Farm Report website.
0: 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That's your noon farm update on Wax. And Morgan rejoins us with a look at your trending news headlines next. And we'll also look at your 13 First Alert weather on Wax 104.5.
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1: Good afternoon. Here's what's trending now. A memorandum of understanding that would extend the fragile ceasefire between the U.S. and Iran for 60 days has reportedly been agreed to. Politically, former Attorney General Pam Bondi is set to appear before a congressional committee this morning for questions about the Justice Department's release of Epstein files. There's been a winner on the spelling stage. A student from Rancho Cucamonga is now America's leading spelling champion. Mark Mayfield has the S-T-O-R-Y.
4: Shringi Parikh correctly spelled a record 32 words during a lightning round to win the Scripps National Spelling Bee in Washington, D.C. The 14-year-old is taking home over $52,000, a trophy, and a bunch of other prizes. As for the winning word he spelled correctly, it's bromocriptine. That's spelled B-R-O-M-O-C-R-I-P-T-I-N-E. I'm Mark Mayfield.
1: In headlines that bring us to our area, charges are filed in a stabbing and arson case from Buffalo City. Eric Tony enters the race for Wisconsin AG. 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
6: Another great day shaping up for anything outside, as we are going to wrap up the work week under mostly to partly sunny skies. Our afternoon high well above average in the mid-80s. For tonight, variable clouds will cool off to a low of 58. Otherwise, heading into this final weekend of May, no weather issues, a mix of sun and clouds. We will have breezy winds developing tomorrow, but those temperatures staying summer-like in the low 80s. On 13 First Alert, meteorologist Derek Dahlman.
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Nobody plays more country. I am Caitlin Clark. Appreciate you having us on TGIF. The weekend just around the corner. And a special thank you to our very own Bob Bolsel and Morgan McCarthy for those updates, keeping us in the know.

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And if you are celebrating a birthday today, happy birthday to you. You share this day with Mel B of Spice Girls and the late JFK. Happy birthday. 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You deserve it. And if you're at work, take off early. It's beautiful outside.

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I mean, number one song, winning awards, ACM awards, AMA awards. And we still have the CMAs coming up later this year. I feel like she's going to take some more hardware home.

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Watermelon Moonshine, Lainey Wilson, Wax 104.5. Nobody plays more country. I am Caitlin Clark as we kick off the 1 o'clock hour. Hopefully you have some fun weekend plans. I have a full list of errands that I need to get done. Grocery shopping, cleaning the house, just doing all the things that I've neglected all week. That's my weekend. How about you? What do you got planned?

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7: Another great day shaping up for anything outside as we are going to wrap up the work week under mostly to partly sunny skies. Our afternoon high well above average in the mid-80s. For tonight, variable clouds will cool off to a low of 58. Otherwise, heading into this final weekend of May, no weather issues, a mix of sun and clouds. We will have breezy winds developing tomorrow, but those temperatures staying summer-like in the low 80s. On 13 First Alert, meteorologist Derek Dahlman.
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0: From 1995, that is Black Hawk. That's just about right. And if you want to hear more 90s, you are in luck. 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
1: We've been to both Carolinas, seen a big Montana sky, driven up and down the coast a few times, London, Paris, paradise. 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And damn, babe,

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That sunset, cliffs by the sea, and the night rolled in. And you still talk about that moon that I can't recall, but God, I saw.

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We are getting closer and closer to the weekend. I hope the weather does hold off. Looks like we're going to see 80s and sunshine for the weekend. So a good day to get outside. I finally have all of my plants and flowers planted outside. They are thriving. So now I just have to remember to water them throughout the summer.

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Wax at 4.5. Nobody plays more country. I'm Caitlin Clark, and I'm heading out the door. I hope you enjoy the rest of your afternoon. Have fun. Stay safe out there. Phil Tripper is up next. He'll have music from many of our favorites, including Blake Shelton and Kenny Chesney. Have a good one.

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0: 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Oh, another gorgeous day. It really is. And I'm a guy who doesn't really like the heat. This is, whatever is going on today, though, is beautiful. You know? Yeah. Gets me fired up for the weekend. What's your weekend looking like, y'all?
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Nobody plays more country. I'm Phil Tripper hanging out with you. Jason Aldean going to be a part of our world this summer. You ready for this? Do you have your Hoofbeat tickets yet? How dare you? Get it done.

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10: Another great day shaping up for anything outside, as we are going to wrap up the work week under mostly to partly sunny skies. Our afternoon high well above average in the mid-80s. For tonight, variable clouds will cool off to a low of 58. Otherwise, heading into this final weekend of May, no weather issues, a mix of sun and clouds. We will have breezy winds developing tomorrow, but those temperatures staying summer-like in the low 80s. On 13 First Alert, meteorologist Derek Dahlman.

Montgomery Gentry feeling gone. It is Wax 104.5. Nobody plays more country. Montgomery Gentry, one of the very first country live shows I ever saw, all the way back in 2005.

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2: You know, I'm reading The Splendid in the Vial right now about the rise of Churchill and starting at the beginning of World War II with the United States entering. 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

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Nobody plays more country. I'm Phil Tripper hanging out with you. Graduation parties. You got more? Did one of your kids graduate just this weekend, yesterday, today, tomorrow? Are you crying?

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Morgan Wallen's got a nice little guitar line at the end of that song. He does it. 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Some session musician played it. 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You know Morgan Wallen doesn't write all of his own songs. You know that, right? You know all of country works that way, right?

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Tripper hanging out with you. Just a hawk eye in the weather for the next couple of days, mostly because I'm hitting a wedding tomorrow, and I'm always afraid it's going to be hot. It's outdoors. Here's the deal, though. I'm not in the wedding. I'm just a guest in the back. It's outside. Can I get away with shorts? I feel like I can get away with shorts.

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16: Another great day shaping up for anything outside as we are going to wrap up the work week under mostly to partly sunny skies. Our afternoon high well above average in the mid-80s. For tonight, variable clouds will cool off to a low of 58. Otherwise, heading into this final weekend of May, no weather issues, a mix of sun and clouds. We will have breezy winds developing tomorrow, but those temperatures staying summer-like in the low 80s. On 13 First Alert, meteorologist Derek Dahlman.
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0: zone am I on? What country am I in?
1: It doesn't matter. 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
0: It's always on 5 in Margaritaville, come to think of it.
1: Yeah, I heard that.
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0: 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It makes me so uncomfortable. 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

0: Zach Top never lies. It's Wax 104.5. Nobody plays more country. I'm Phil Tripper hanging with you. Friends, always glad to have you. Moving on into the weekend. Beautiful weekends. Closing down the month of May. I think we did all right.
1: Hang up that red dress. Let down your hair.

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It ain't summer in the 715 in Wax Country until you get yourself a little bit of Chris Cruzy. It's one of those things. It's just like on a list of like what you got to do in Wisconsin in the 715 every summer. It's just on the list. See Cruzy.

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Nobody plays more country. I'm Phil Tripper hanging out with you, feeling that weekend itch. You know, it's days like this really that hit home. You got 80s, you got sunshine, it's beautiful. Hard to stay focused at a job at this time in the afternoon. Who's with me on that?

Halifax is the Chippewa Valley's home for local country radio and your local country morning show. 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

Ella Langley, the biggest song of the year so far, right? What a hit. That's a legacy hit. Also, whoever wrote that song or helped her write that song, they all making bank, y'all.

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Wax 104.5. It won't be long is indeed sort of the idea right now, because it won't be long until we are in Kadot at Hoof Beats, getting ready for Jason Aldean, Kane Brown, many more, man. Just great camping, great facilities. I love it up there. Just the facilities alone are top notch. What a great team they have. Excited. It's still usually kind of like nice, not too hot that time of year when we get there. June 25th through the 27th.

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0: Furnish 123 in Eau Claire and Rice Lake.
13: Another great day shaping up for anything outside as we are going to wrap up the work week under mostly to partly sunny skies. Our afternoon high well above average in the mid-80s. For tonight, variable clouds will cool off to a low of 58. Otherwise, heading into this final weekend of May, no weather issues, a mix of sun and clouds. We will have breezy winds developing tomorrow, but those temperatures staying summer-like in the low 80s. On 13 First Alert, meteorologist Derek Dahlman.

0: She did marry one of those. She married a boy. 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I think that worked out pretty well. 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
1: Prettiest girl I'd ever seen. 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
1: My dad had, when we were growing up, I remember this so clearly. There used to be, it was like Land of the Lost, and then wrestling was on Saturday mornings. That was, we would watch.
2: Really?
1: This. Yes.
2: Like All-Star, like World Wrestling, whatever.
1: Absolutely. Jake the Snake Roberts, Andre the Giant, oh, yeah, you know, Andre. All of you, you know, you run through the Rolodex. This was when wrestling was really popular. I'm getting to Hulk Hogan.
2: Oh, okay.
1: So my dad has only daughters, doesn't care. He's bringing them into the tradition. Loves wrestling. We're going to watch this together. All
2: Saturday morning, you guys would get around the TV and watch the World Wrestling.
1: And, you know, Hulk brother would rip his shirt on and he has the handlebar mustache. So then, of course, my sister and I think it's funny to, you know, replicate the moves and jump on one another and wrestle like kids do, right?
2: I would love to see
1: that. And my dad said he would teach us these moves because he used to be a wrestler. When you're a little kid, you believe everything your dad says. And so when you're in first grade and you have to give a report on what your parents do, you stand up and you tell the class that your dad's a wrestler on TV. Yeah, you do. Yeah, because you believe your dad when you're little.
2: When did you realize that this wasn't... When the kid started snickering or when you realized...
1: Last year, when he finally broke it to me.
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My friends, you made it. We're into the weekend, the last one of May. Wave goodbye to the month and wave hello to proper summer. And also on the weekends, we do this little thing when we kick it off, and it's every hour. It's called a Superstar 2 for 2 songs from some of your favorite artists. Not because we made a mistake. We're doing this on purpose. It's Thomas Rhett again. My girl.

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11: Another great day shaping up for anything outside, as we are going to wrap up the work week under mostly to partly sunny skies. Our afternoon high well above average in the mid-80s. For tonight, variable clouds will cool off to a low of 58. Otherwise, heading into this final weekend of May, no weather issues, a mix of sun and clouds. We will have breezy winds developing tomorrow, but those temperatures staying summer-like in the low 80s. On 13 First Alert, meteorologist Derek Dahlman.

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Nobody plays more country. Tripper hanging out with you. What time did you did your brain actually start the weekend, even if you were at work? Mine was 10:30 this morning.

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0: Wax 104.5, going to Canots, kind of moving in. I kind of move in there for a few days once we hit Hoofbeats. Wednesday, through the thing, I disappear. My cats don't recognize me when I get home. My wife just shakes her head. You know, you got to be a pro, dude. You know, we've been doing this for a lot of years. You got to be a real solid veteran. Who else is out there like me to do it for like that many days? And to do it well. Let's do it together. Let's do it well. If you need pointers, come find us. We'll be there all weekend long. June 25 through 27, Jason Aldean is going to be there with us.
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7: Another great day shaping up for anything outside, as we are going to wrap up the work week under mostly to partly sunny skies. Our afternoon high well above average in the mid-80s. For tonight, variable clouds will cool off to a low of 58. Otherwise, heading into this final weekend of May, no weather issues, a mix of sun and clouds. We will have breezy winds developing tomorrow, but those temperatures staying summer-like in the low 80s. On 13 First Alert, meteorologist Derek Dahlman.

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Just beautiful. It's like right, for those of you that like the warm weather but the low humidity, this is the peak time. It's going to be just low 80s, little bit of sunshine, low humidity, beautiful couple of days for all of you putting up tents, having parties, doing grad stuff, maybe having a wedding. I'm actually going to a wedding tomorrow, and I'm feeling kind of weird that I'm wearing shorts. Here's the deal. It's going to be 80. I'm wearing shorts. I'm committing to it. I'm always overdressed, so I'm going kind of casual this time because I'm sitting way in the back anyway. That's okay, isn't it? If I

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12: Kohl's has styles that make summer feel easy, even when faced with hard decisions like lounging at the pool or on the patio, grilling up a hamburger or hot dog, rolling down the windows or turning up the AC. Yeah, summer is full of tough choices. With 20% off outfits your family will love, getting dressed isn't one of them. Shop effortless looks at Kohl's and Kohl's.com. 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

0: 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The good news is a beautiful weekend closing down the month. Enjoy, relax, take in a ball game, take in a beverage, take in a Adirondack chair at a bonfire somewhere. Have a good one, y'all.
1: My name's John MacArthur, and I work this dirt.